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It's really great to know that you're listening to me right now because, well, that makes me feel really good. And even though it's not about me, it's about you. I appreciate you listening, and I just want to say thank you. Thanks for listening. 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

0: 95.7 QMF, Louisville's Rock Station. It's Josh, and if you got a new driver in the family, my hand is up. Researchers have identified some of the safest used vehicles under 20 grand, and the Mazda 3 hatchback and sedan top that list. They have strong crash test scores and safety features, and it's nice to know that there are affordable options out there, because the insurance bill, yeah, get ready. It's going to be scary enough.
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0: Louisville's Rock Station, 95.7 QMF. It's Josh, and if you're a dad, you probably have missed an important event in your child's life because of work, and that's okay. One company is trying to help by covering a day's worth of lost wages for 100 fathers through a program called Dad Time Off. It's a reminder that sometimes the most valuable thing you can give your kids isn't money. It's showing up with a folding chair and a juice box.
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0: 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Who paid you to say that? Yeah, that's really nice, though. 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

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It's Josh, and I hope you're doing excellent, because I am, and I'd feel even more excellent if you hit me up at Josh M Radio on social media or the Talkback mic on the iHeartRadio app. It's easy. 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

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The Bourbon and Beyond Festival is back at the fairgrounds this September. 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

0: 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Brad, I want you to give me some good news. Go.
1: Well, some good news. 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
0: 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Glad your car's okay. And thanks for listening.

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It's Stacy, and look in the microphone like David Lee Roth. He's on tour right now, going all the way to early September. Tons and tons of dates, that guy's.

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0: 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It's Stacey and Jack Osborne giving us updates on this planned biopic of his parents, Ozzy and Sharon Osborne. So a new interview revealed that he has a potential actor to play his dad, and he's expressing some big excitement about the project. He also wants to make an AI avatar of his dad. I'll watch the biopic maybe, but just say no to the latter.
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0: 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Stacy hanging out with you. We'll keep the rock going. I'm going to go brew a K-cup, but if you have time to listen to Billy Joe Armstrong Wine, Green Day. Do you-

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Louisville's Rock Station, 95.7 QMF. It's Stacy. Thanks for hanging out. And we do have more trips for our iHeartRadio Music Festival, which you can win it before you can even buy it, kind of a thing. And that starts again Monday, 9 a.m., your first chance of the day to win your way in and see Weezer this year, Muse, Goo Goo Dolls. Those are a few of our artists.

0: 95.7 QMF. It's Stacy and summertime ice cream. What are some of America's favorite ice cream flavors? 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Strawberry is the favorite flavor nationwide. I stand corrected. 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

0: 95.7 QMF, Louisville's rock station. It's Stacy. Thanks for hanging out. So a lot of movies in theaters, if you're going to go catch a flick, hang out in the AC. Pressure is that World War II movie. It's been out for a little bit, but we're so close to D-Day. So if you want to see it, it's very apropos. But also a bunch of horror movies in theaters. You got The Mandalorian and Grogu, The Breadwinner with Nate Bargatze, and a couple of new ones, Power Ballad with Paul Rudd and Nick Jonas, as well as Masters of the Universe, new He-Man movie.
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Louisville's Rock Station, 95.7 QMF. It's Stacy hanging out with you. Thanks for hanging out with me. I'm going to go brew another K-Cup. You want one? It's a crappy cup of coffee, but you're in good hands. Some more rock here.

0: 95.7 QMF, Louisville's rock station. It's Stacey, and you know I love rattling off festivals, even if we can't go. Tool, 21 Pilots, Pierce the Veil, Alanis Morissette. That's eclectic, and that's Riot Fest 2026. That's happening September 18th through the 20th. Of course, Douglas Park, Chicago.
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It's Stacey and son of Ozzy Osbourne, Jack Osbourne, of course, like defending the AI avatar, saying him and his dad even talked about it, but it's supposed to be sophisticated technology that can interact with fans using his likeness, voice, personality.

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It's Stacy and welcoming one of the Bob and Tom Show's favorite comics to Caesars Event Center, Rodney Carrington. That's November 13th, big show. So get the info and take a chance at some free tickets. 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

0: 95.7 QMF, Louisville's rock station. It's Stacy. Thanks for hanging out and looking at the microphone like David Lee Roth. I'll quote The Wedding Singer any chance I get. So David Lee Roth is touring now all the way through early September. Don't Love Me, Rent Me tour.
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0: 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We heard a bunch of singles already, you dig. That's Until the Sun Explodes. That's due out June 12th with Jacob Nolan Company.

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It's Stacy. Thanks for hanging out. Cartman and Kyle and Stan and company. They're all going to be back. New episodes of South Park. And we need it starting September 16th. Those will be on Paramount+.

0: 95.7 QMF, Louisville's rock station. It's Stacy. Today, June 8th, is National Best Friends Day. Oh, here's some of our favorite best friends. Woody and Buzz, Cheech and Chong, Snoop and Martha Stewart, Tina Fey and Amy Poehler. Because remember, every brunette needs a blonde best friend.
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0: 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It's Stacy. Thanks for hanging out. A bunch of movies in theaters you can pick from if you want to get your kid acquainted with Masters of the Universe from the 80s. Courtney Cox in that one, of course. Courtney Cox is not in the new one. Masters of the Universe, though, He-Man movie, is out. Plus, Power Ballad with Paul Rudd and Nick Jonas playing in that one. Do they look about the same age? You dog, you, Paul Rudd. But The Breadwinner doing really well with Colin Jost, Nate Bargatze starring in that one. That one's PG.
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0: 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It's Stacy. Today, June 8th, is National Best Friends Day. So here's to some of our favorite best friends. We at least hope they're friends in real life. Steve Martin and Martin Short. Patrick and the Sponge. Is it SpongeBob? Is that what he goes by? And Wayne and Garth. You know, because every brunette needs a blonde best friend.
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9: You went to JCPenney to find those summer fashion staples, like shorts and tees from A&A in St. John's Bay. But you also scored cherry red sunglasses, a super cute straw bucket bag, adorable espadrilles, and a bold maxi dress that you can wear pretty much anywhere. 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Well, with deals like these, it's easy to find exactly what you are and aren't looking for. Yes, JCPenney.
10: 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Hey, quick question for the parents listening right now. 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

0: 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It's Stacy, and newly announced, we've got our iHeartRadio Music Festival. September 18th, 19th, always around then. T-Mobile Arena in Vegas again. And we got a ton of artists that you may or may not realize, but Muse, Weezer, Goo Goo Dolls, kind of within our sect of the music world, but it's where all the genres collide, man. Now, we do have more giveaways. Monday, you got another chance at 9 a.m. to win your way in and get $1,000 to go along with it.
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0: 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Here on June the 8th, which 6-8 is my favorite time signature. Yeah, I'm a nerd. 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
2: We'll move forward here. I'll stall for a few minutes. We're hooking up with comedian Derek Stroop. Fine young man. He's got a Netflix special floating around in the ether called Nostalgic, and we'll be talking to Derek in a matter of moments. Right now, I want to... Christy Lee had a story about, what was it? Bamboo-based toilet paper.
3: It's not necessarily eco-friendly because of the way it's made.
2: Turns out, apparently, it's not as eco-friendly as advertised. Are there big chunks of bamboo in it?
3: No, Tom. Oh. That would hurt.
4: Do you remember Big Bamboo? Cheech and Chong?
3: Huh?
4: Now,
2: oh, that's the one that had the gigantic rolling papers.
4: Yeah, it looked like zigzag paper or something.
3: Yep.
4: We all smoked dope then, huh?
3: Those were the days, weren't they?
4: That was bad dope, too, we were smoking.
2: Now, Mr. Oskay is here with us. And once again, congratulations on your successful year in college.
3: Yes.
2: Very good.
5: I have three more years.
3: Three more to go?
2: What's your major? Hey, good for you, though.
6: You're going to be a sophomore.
2: Do you have a particular method of consuming cannabis products?
7: Do you primarily smoke or edibles?
5: I like to do it all. I like to take an edible and then smoke a joint, so then by the time the joint's done, the edibles kicked in.
3: That's
6: good.
3: That's interesting.
2: All bases covered. And then what do you do in the ensuing hours? Do you?
5: I go out and speed run my lawn, see how quick I can go.
4: By the way, I might have some advice. Jeff, you need to get in a program.
7: Okay? When you and I go fishing fairly often.
5: Yeah.
7: Have you ever just been baked out of your mind and I didn't know it?
5: No.
7: Oh, okay.
5: I never drive.
8: He doesn't travel.
7: Oh, true.
5: I only do it at home. I've never been high wall fishing.
2: Do you tell people that when you're stoned, or is it obvious?
5: I don't think it's obvious, but I don't have to deal with me, so I don't know.
7: I can tell but it's because when you and I are together, you usually have driven somewhere, but when you haven't, Greg Warren's special taping.
5: I was obliterated for that.
7: I could tell.
5: I was on edibles and a suppository.
2: I believe we can get back to the action here. I think we have Derek joining us. There we go.
9: Hey, what's going on?
7: Hey, hi, Derek.
3: Hi, Derek.
2: Derek, good to see you, sir. Derek Stroop has joined us. How are things going for you on tour, sir?
9: It's going great, man. Having a lot of fun, you know, riding a little momentum from the Netflix special. I appreciate y'all having me on.
2: Yeah, you're looking good. That's a handsome shirt.
7: It looks like one of those flipping jigs.
9: Fly fish. These are flies. Yeah. Fishing jig. I don't even know if I've seen a polo like that, but I like that.
7: Yeah.
9: I like a fishing jig, like a crappie polo. I like that, Josh.
2: Because it's kind of, you can't see this, but it looks like you're wearing a giant black bow tie on a polo shirt. See, am I right?
3: It does.
7: Yeah, it's cool.
2: It's got a black collar.
9: It's because I'm to the...
7: Yeah,
9: right,
7: you are.
9: I'm a to the top guy.
7: Yeah, yeah, buttoned all the way to the top.
2: Okay. Derek Stroop has joined us. Are you an avid fisherman?
9: Yeah, I love to fish. I mean, I don't do it as much. I live in New York City now, so I don't get to do it as much as I'd like. But yeah, I do. I do enjoy fishing for sure. Yeah,
2: and I just read somewhere that you can eat the fish. I don't know about the East River or the Harlem River, but I think you can eat the fish out of the Hudson. Is that correct?
8: Well, they did say.
9: I don't know if that's the part of the internet I'm going to believe.
8: Good for you.
9: Yeah. Somebody else is going to have to figure that out.
2: I'm trying.
9: I'll tell you, I'm going to need some real promo out of you guys if I'm eating fish out of the Hudson. I can tell you that times have gotten tough, my man.
2: Yeah. Now, am I correct in saying you have a new kid?
9: Yeah, I do. We got an 8-month-old.
7: Wonderful.
9: Yeah. Super exciting. Old Seth Stroop is in the world.
3: Seth. All right. Oh, I love that name.
2: Little guy.
9: Yeah, it's great. He's already, he's a big boy. We got the same metabolism out of the gate.
2: Now, you look like you're a little smaller than you were when we last saw you. Is that the truth?
9: Yeah, well, you know, it's just because I got a little sunburned. And you know, the old the old math, the, you know, fat plus tan equals muscle. So I'm looking. This is just fat that's been turned a little brown, so it looks better.
0: I see.
9: A week ago, I was the same size you remembered me as.
2: Derek Stroop is our guest. His Netflix special is called Nostalgic. Are you flying everywhere? Are you driving a lot? You live in New York. Do you even have a car?
9: No, I don't. I don't have a car. I fly everywhere. Yeah, and I haven't, you know, you probably forgot, but I haven't drove in 16 years.
2: Oh, that's right. You told me that.
9: Yeah. I got a couple of DUIs 16 years ago, and I haven't drove since. I'm a pedestrian for life, my man. And that's just, I chose that. Some people get confused. I just went ahead. They got so mad at me. I go, you can keep the license. I'm going to be tough to catch on foot out here.
2: Yeah.
9: Living
2: in New York then is the right place to be, I guess.
9: I mean, with Uber and Lyft now, I mean, when I lived in Denver for a decade, I didn't have a car there either. And I lived downtown. It's really, I don't run into any problems. Now, if I still lived in Alabama, you're going to have a pretty reliable cousin to pull this off because there is no Uber or Lyft. So, but in the big city, I can get away with it.
3: Yeah.
2: Do you ever get in a car just to drive again, like in a parking lot, just to remember what it's
9: like? Yeah. If my wife rents a car, I'll do some pretty. I'm a little outlaw, buddy. I might drive to the Chili's, you know, just ride a little lightning, get the adrenaline going. Just so you don't forget, you know, I'll parallel park every once in a while. Yeah, I like to hop in the driver's seat.
2: Now I have a question because obviously you're a pickup truck kind of guy. Is there a service? There may be one. I don't know. I'm just asking. Is there like a Lyft or an Uber, but it's all pickup trucks?
9: No. That would be wild. I would love to see that, though.
2: Yeah, but
9: that would. I would really. No. I think that's a hilarious thought. The closest I get to that is as soon as the Uber driver hears my voice, he puts on a Blake Shelton song as quick as he can. and it just doesn't matter. I mean, every time. There's no way they do this for everybody. I mean, I'd like to ask some of my black friends, like, when you get in the car, is it like Akon immediately? Because that's what I get. As soon as I sit down, they're like, no, we're going to play some Boot Scootin' Boogie. I know what you want. I'm a little bit more of an AC/DC guy, but I ride with it.
2: That's so true, though. God.
3: I've never had an Uber driver change the channel for me. They always listen to what they want to listen to.
9: Yeah. When you sound like this, and I'm telling you, and I've had some drivers where I've been like, you don't like this music. And they're like, oh, yes, I do. Yes, I do. And I'm like, no, you, there's no way. You're just accommodating me, which I appreciate, but don't lie to me. I mean, this is 107.9, you know, the there's no way you listen to this.
2: Yeah, I always think it's really cool to go to a concert and you see someone that you are absolutely certain would never like this kind of music.
3: Yeah.
2: Because you just.
9: Oh, yeah, that happens. Just seeing like a super straight laced dude just doing the worm at 311 concert or something. that definitely exists. Yeah. I mean, I'm kind of like that. I've loved rap music my whole life. I mean, I grew up out in Harvest, Alabama. I love old outlaw country and I love some rap music. So I'm sure people have looked over to a vehicle that I've been interesting. he's got on a trophy gig polo and he's moonwalking. So
2: we are speaking with comedian Derek Stroop. Where'd you go to high school?
9: I went to Sparkman High School in Harvest, Alabama. We were the Sparkman Senators, very intimidating mascot.
2: Oh, yeah. Did you have like a guy on the sideline dressed up like an old white dude?
9: Yeah. You're 100%. He looks similar to you.
2: Still pissed at slavery. Still pissed that slavery's over, that guy.
9: Yeah, like an old suit and like a cane, and the other team would be like, they're going to pass the bill. Watch out. It was embarrassing. It really was.
2: Embarrassing. Now, do you, so you say you're mostly an AC/DC guy when it comes to listening to music?
9: Yeah, I mean, I love classic rock. So, I mean, I always tell people, man, I grew up with a dad that had a detached garage, and that's where classic rock lives, out there in a little bit of cigarette smoke. You know, he's standing around the boat trying to figure out how to catch some fish. So a lot of classic rock in the detached garage. So AC/DC, ZZ Top, I love all of that stuff.
2: Yeah. Now, speaking of smoke, do you have any habits that might be considered bad? I don't know. Do you dip? Do you have smoke cigarettes? Are you a fan of the cannabis products?
9: I'm an edibles guy. I'm an edibles guy. I try to. I don't try to fall asleep at night. I try to really exit the chat. You know what I mean? I'm trying to really. I'm trying to disappear out there. I don't dabble in it. I really lean into it. You know what I mean? At the end of the day, it's the end of the day. I'm sure there's somebody watching right now. You know, I talk about it in my special. They're like, oh, I take 20, 30 milligrams, and when I get out that leaf blower, that patio's in trouble. And me, I take about 80 milligrams. I'm out on my patio going, I am the leaf blower. You know? a little different.
2: Derek Stroop is our guest. Do you drink alcohol anymore?
9: No, I haven't drank in about 5 years. And I always tell people, you know, I wasn't an alcoholic. I was a driver, which is a little different. So there's no relapsing for me, and I don't get weird around alcohol because it's really a disease, and I root for those people. My thing was just a personal choice where it was just better for me to, you know, stick to the gummies.
2: How about cigarettes?
9: No more cigarettes. Last time I was on the show, I talked about bringing them back, and that's a big bit in my special. But I'm not a cigarettes guy. I've been trying to lose some weight. You know, been trying to.
2: Oh, pick up smoking. That'll help.
9: Yeah, that'll definitely do it.
2: Well, you're looking great. Are you home?
9: No, I'm in Nashville right now, which me and my wife were actually moving to Nashville. So I guess I'm kind of home. We just closed on a house yesterday. So
2: all right.
9: We'll be moving. Yeah. We'll be moving to Nashville here in the next few weeks. So we're in town just, you know, tying up some loose ends. Thank y'all. Thank you so much.
2: Well, that's good. That's good news for Uber and Lyft.
9: Yeah. No, in Nashville for sure.
2: You're going to be the man.
9: Wow.
2: Can you spell, before I let you go, you have another minute here?
9: Yeah, of course.
2: Can you specify, I take Ubers all the time, but I never noticed, can you specify the music on, you can specify talking or not talking or?
3: I don't know.
9: Yeah, I think that you can do. I mean, I'm not smart enough to get that deep into the app. I mean, I think you can say no talking or talking. And sometimes I like to talk. Sometimes I don't talk. Sometimes, you know, there's a lot of comedians that don't tell drivers that they're comedians. Some days I'll tell them before they ask. I mean, I don't care. I'll go, I'll do stand up. How are you doing today? And it just depends on. Just depends on how I'm feeling. Some days I don't want to talk. Some days I do. So I don't do any of the restrictions. And I'll also fill out the driver. You know, living in New York City, there is no conversation. If you tried to talk to the driver, they'd pull over and try to get you out of the car immediately.
2: All the more reason to move to Nashville. Derek, what a great pleasure, Derek. Thanks for taking the time. Hope to see you in the studio when you're floating through town at some point. And I do mean Floyd.
9: Definitely come holler at y'all, man. I love y'all. Thanks for having me.
7: You're right. We'll go fishing if you want, if you're in town for a little bit.
9: I would love that.
7: Cool.
2: All right. And then we'll have Oskay supply you with the gummies.
3: Yeah.
2: Thanks, Derek.
9: Thank y'all, man. Have a good one.
7: You too, man. See you, buddy.
2: What a delight. He should do voiceover stuff. God,
7: he's incredibly castable.
5: Did you catch that he said that the senator was old like you?
3: Yeah. Did you catch that?
5: Oh, okay.
4: You kind of remind me.
5: You kind of went right over that.
2: Oh, I was trying to move on to my part about the guy trying to deny slavery was over.
4: John, you tried to get yourself to shut up.
2: It's amazing.
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14: We're going to watch for scattered showers and thunderstorms this Monday. Not an all-day rain. We're warm and muggy in between with highs in the mid-80s, lows near 70 tonight. We'll continue shower chances in the upper 80s tomorrow. At your WLKY forecast, I'm Matt Milosevic.
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0: It's time once again for People Who Suck at Small Talk. Hey, nice weather we're having today, don't you think?
1: Yeah, it is rather amazing the cyclical manner in which meteorological trends manifest themselves.
0: Jeez, sorry I f***ing asked. 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
2: You asked for it, you got it. More Bob and Tom. 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
3: Let's see if we got the satellite working here, and we do. Oh, look at this new hairdo. There she is. It's the lovely Allie Breen in purple.
17: Is there a new hairdo? Yeah.
3: There's kind of a weird light. It looks like you're an avatar.
17: That's so funny. I got like this ring light to bring with me, and yeah, it only is showing on this blue hue. I think it broke in my bag.
3: Are you in Europe?
17: London? No, I'm in D.C. I actually had a show at this place called The Ned last night, and I'm, leaving today.
3: Oh, you're heading to London today, is that right?
17: No, I don't go to London till the 23rd.
3: Oh, well, she's such a traveler, I never know. Allie Breen is a comedian, a world traveler, and she is also the host of the show we call Sexy Time. And we try to help your love troubles. We have a lot of experience in this room.
18: Oh, yes.
17: Oh, yeah.
18: Nothing but trouble.
3: And we'll see how we do. Allie, let's get right to the letters. What have you got for us?
17: Dear Allie, I just started going to the gym and biking because it's nice weather, and my girlfriend is acting like that is suspicious. I invite her to go with me, but she says I'm only doing that because I know she's not going to want to go. Am I dating a crazy person?
3: Yes. Get out now.
18: The answer, unfortunately, really is yes.
3: She's not the one for you.
18: You do not need that for the rest of your life.
26: No.
17: Yeah. Also, if she went with him, I don't even know what would change. He's still
3: the size of her ass.
18: That often
17: is the cause of
3: that. I'm just saying. Diet and exercise wouldn't help you there, Heffy.
18: Yeah, this isn't for you.
26: Why are you assuming she's a Heffy?
3: Well, just so I can tell. It's her prose.
18: If she's unreasonable, and that, she'd be unreasonable ordering from a menu, I think. Yeah.
3: Okay. You can reach Allie Breen, Allibreen, at your favorite social media platform. And just ask us your love troubles, for example, this one. What have you got, Allie?
17: Dear Allie, my boyfriend's roommate just went through a breakup, and he's been hanging out with us a lot for moral support. I'm starting to feel like there's kind of a connection between me and him, and I don't know how to ask if he feels the same. Do I need to wait and see if he brings it up? I really think he might be a better match for me. What do I do here?
3: Okay, wait a minute. Go slow here. Someone walk me through this.
26: Her boyfriend.
3: Right.
26: His friend just went through a breakup, and he's been hanging out with the two of them a lot.
3: Oh, so she's more attracted to her boyfriend's buddy.
26: Yeah. Yes.
17: Yep, exactly. And thinks that he feels the same, but doesn't know how to put out the feelers.
26: You'll have to move to another state, and you won't have a friend anymore, but...
27: Just have sex with him. See what happens.
18: Yeah, if it clicks before you ruin a relationship.
26: Right.
18: Yeah. This is a bummer.
27: Yeah, just cheap.
17: Yeah.
18: I mean, she's... I had this happen where my lady ended up with my best friend, and they've been married for 35 years.
3: See, that's
18: and
3: the
18: have
3: thing.
18: Two kids.
3: It's like the it
26: was and
3: like
26: are the, you still friends with them both?
18: Oh God, no! I hate them.
3: Right, but it was like the right thing for them to do.
18: Yeah,
3: right.
18: Yeah.
17: Right. Like it actually, I knew a couple that happened to too in L.A. It was a comic and an agent, and the agent was cheating on her with her best friend.
18: Boy, I thought he was only supposed to take 10%.
3: Yeah. Oh, my helmet.
17: Insult to injury.
18: Man, the answer is you got to break up with the guy you're with. You've already found somebody you think might be better,
26: right.
18: Which means there are probably other guys out there.
3: So if you break up with him and you go to the other guy and he doesn't like, want to have anything to do with you,
18: then you move on completely.
26: You have to find somebody else.
3: And you got
26: to
3: go to the guy in the first letter because he's going to be single, right?
26: Because
3: he dumped Chuckles.
26: Right.
17: Yeah, that's what we should start chokeholds. Doing is mashing up the people from all of the letters.
18: Oh, that's a great idea.
17: Well, that'd be the worst dating site ever.
3: That's actually, that would not be a bad premise for a Hallmark movie.
17: I don't know if it's Hallmark, but...
3: or a porno.
26: Lifetime.
18: No, yeah.
17: Yeah.
3: Yeah, some radio show where they... you could hook up people and be kind of fun. Let's just move on. Sorry. Allie Breen is our guest. We have a sexy time. More letters from you to help you with your problems. What have we got, Allie?
17: Dear Allie, my boyfriend just found out that I used to hook up with one of my best friends, and now he won't let me hang out with him anymore. We had hooked up in college, and I'm now 37, but he says whenever he sees me, he's probably thinking about the times that we hooked up. I told him he's nuts. We've been friends forever, and the hookup phase was only for like a year. We've been friends with no tension forever. He said that's one-sided. What do I do about this?
18: You got to break up with this guy.
26: Yeah. Yeah. Man.
18: Jeez. Why is everyone so insecure?
26: I don't know.
3: All I know is we got a three-way now with letter number one, number two, and number three.
17: Oh, yeah.
18: Yeah, leave him. You got to get rid of that idiot. I mean, I just have no patience for that kind of insecurity.
26: Yeah.
17: Yeah, it's so unattractive too. I don't know why
26: she would want to be with that guy. Yeah.
17: Exactly. It's right.
18: Yeah.
3: Okay.
18: Yep, move on.
3: This is one of the rare times we've just got nailed every one of these.
26: Mm-hmm.
3: Wow. We're gonna get the Nobel Prize.
26: We're gonna be called the Breakup Show soon.
3: Okay, Allie, what do you got?
26: Time.
17: Dear Allie, I've been talking to a guy on Twitter for a month, and he asked me out to dinner on Saturday. Then he asked if I could pick him up because his car is at the shop.
3: Fake.
17: I was kind of put off, like I'm a mom picking up her kid for soccer. Isn't that weird? Why wouldn't he take an Uber like a functional adult?
3: We had that survey. Do you remember the stat on this?
26: What?
17: No.
3: 3% of men would be willing to do that.
26: Allow a woman to drive on the first date. Yeah. That's right.
3: And
26: right.
3: Didn't you do the math on this, Jeff?
26: Mm-hmm.
3: Wasn't that the percent of guys with DUIs?
18: Yeah.
3: Yes.
18: That worked out perfectly.
3: Yeah, that's weird.
26: But
3: something's
26: she's
3: going
26: right.
3: on.
26: He could take an Uber.
3: Yeah.
17: Right.
3: This guy's
17: either... Like, she offered, that's one thing. But yeah, for him to ask her on a date and then be like, and also, can you come get me? It's a little hard.
26: Huge red flag.
3: Unless he doesn't drive. Remember we had the guy, our comedian guest yesterday, doesn't drive at all.
26: Yeah, but you would say that, and our comedian guest, Derek, Ubered everywhere.
3: Yeah.
26: So...
17: Yeah.
18: Why don't you just tell him, hey, no, go ahead and Uber to the place.
26: I'll meet you there.
18: You don't need to ride us.
3: Why don't you ask Captain Success why he doesn't have a car or drive?
4: And my wallet's being fixed.
18: Yeah. Maybe he wanted to save money for the dinner.
3: Yeah, maybe he's blind. I don't know.
26: Oh, jeez. You think that would come out before...
3: I don't know.
18: That would explain why his car is in the shop.
26: Right. You think he'd wait to tell somebody you're blind until the first date?
3: Yeah, I ran into a pole right outside the dealership. Nobody said you had to be... Okay. Well, another problem solved. Allie Breen can be reached once again. A-L-L-I. B-R-E-E-N. Allie is a fine stand-up comedian. Let's get to our next letter. What do you got?
17: Dear Allie, I just moved in with my girlfriend, and she just started going back to church. That's fine for her, but she wants me to go with her, and I'd rather stay home and play video games. She says that's immature, but I'm a grown-ass man, and I know this is going to become a fight. What advice do you have for me?
27: You are a grown-ass man.
18: Playing video games on Sunday morning.
17: Exactly.
26: Well, if you don't want to go to church.
3: Now, we just had a conversation, Allie, before you joined us. Ms. Hooker said there's a video game where you pretend you're mowing the lawn.
27: Yeah.
3: Is there, there probably is, I'm just asking, is there a semi-religious game?
18: There are very religious games, actually.
3: That...
17: They're
18: like biblical-based games.
3: Take you through stories in the Bible or something?
18: Yes. Those have been around since... I was young.
3: Does it make like that sound? Do sound at the crucifixion.
18: I never got that far in the game.
26: Oh my gosh!
3: No, this guy.
17: Wow.
3: It sounds kind of frivolous to be if she's exploring her soul, and this guy's playing Pac-Man. I don't know. Maybe they're not meant for each other.
27: Like you don't.
4: You don't make somebody go to church.
26: No, yeah, you don't.
18: That never works.
26: No. Never. Nope.
18: Yeah.
17: Yeah.
26: Yeah. I mean, just continue to go to church, and then someday he may wake up and go, yeah, I think I'll try that. I'll go with you.
18: But yeah, but this is him writing us.
26: Oh, that's so, right. Write and play his video games. I just say, okay, go ahead.
17: Yeah.
26: I know a lot of friends who go to church by themselves, and their husband doesn't go.
4: Yeah.
18: Sure.
26: A lot. Yeah.
5: Yeah. Yeah, I think we need to get like a quid pro quo here, maybe in this case a quim pro quo, in which if he doesn't go to church, he gets no action.
26: Oh, yeah, that's always a good idea.
18: A little Lysistrata action. Yeah.
17: That's probably what
18: it'll
17: come. I think that's what he's worried about, probably, is some ending
26: your
17: like that.
26: Sex as a weapon? What is wrong with you?
5: Nothing. I'm just saying it might work.
18: Why don't you just go? You could go to church and just take a Game Boy.
4: Honestly.
5: Another problem solved. Can you put those on mute?
18: Can you imagine if it,
26: yes?
18: you see the preacher and then it cuts to the everybody sitting there and one guy just has those VR guys.
26: Yes.
18: Like punching in the air. Yeah.
5: Yeah, ever on Sundays you walk by the TV and there's some service on, and there's one guy that looks like he just came from the weight room. You ever seen this guy?
26: Mm-mm.
5: He wears clothes a little too small, looks very hip, has the Madonna headset on, and he's walking around flailing his arms. That guy,
18: yeah, the body is a temple.
5: Yeah, but there's all kinds of different services out there. I wonder if there is one where the guy's got a controller and there's a screen behind him and he's doing the video game for the congregation.
26: I don't know, but I heard one of the most unbelievable stories this week. They broke a horse at church the other day. A wild horse.
17: Oh my God. Like,
5: that's the cowboy. That's real common. There's hundreds of cowboy churches.
26: This isn't a cowboy church. It's right by my house. It's like,
5: there are cowboy churches all over the country, and they're sort of traditional Christian churches for the most part.
26: Yeah, that's you've heard of this.
5: Yeah. They're called cowboy churches. Seriously.
26: This is not.
5: There are hundreds of them.
26: Okay, but this is a traditional Christian church that had
18: maybe
26: a
18: they
26: special
18: travel.
26: Guest.
18: Yeah, see, there
26: that,
18: you go. It's
26: that
18: yeah.
26: Why not? Did the house or the horse
18: riding. Boy, that's got to be.
26: Well, how,
18: that's not easy.
26: How
6: inside the church?
26: No. Yes.
6: I mean, are you inside the church?
26: Yes.
18: Wait, what? Their point must have been that
26: the
18: it was.
26: The horse was inside the church.
18: How? Somewhat miraculous.
17: They
18: because
17: did it inside. Wow. Yes.
18: It takes months to break a horse.
26: That's
18: I thought.
26: What I
6: that's
26: thought.
6: What I would think.
5: Not if this is the same guy that got the guy in the wheelchair to tap dance. Yeah.
18: Well, you sure hope that that kind of stuff isn't going on anymore, but yeah.
5: No, but the cowboy churches are a real thing.
18: Right, but I mean the scams.
26: Well, I could see that in Montana or something, but. I don't know.
5: They're all over the place.
26: I just was, I'd never heard of that before. I was shocked.
17: No, I haven't either. And I've ridden my whole life. That's
26: pretty
17: amazing.
26: Yeah, you're a horse person. Yeah, exactly.
17: You don't go to a pasture to break your horse. That's insane.
18: No.
5: Yeah, you go to a pasture, not a pastor.
18: Hello. Very good, Tom. They misread.
5: These write themselves. Let's try to get a good one next time, Tom.
18: No, that was good. That was great.
5: We're speaking to Allie Breen, comedian. We have time for one more letter. Allie Breen, what have you got?
17: Dear Allie, I was cleaning out my boyfriend's car and I found a receipt for jewelry, earrings, and a necklace that I never received. Ooh. My birthday already passed. No holiday is coming up. Do I wait to bring it up or do I bring it up right now? This is going to drive me crazy.
5: The best way to set a car on fire is to take a gallon of gas. And
26: maybe it was for his mom.
5: No way.
17: Yeah, Mother's Day just had that. Could be.
26: Yeah.
18: I think you can ask. I think you can just go, hey, by the way, this has just been bothering me. I'm not accusing you of anything, but I would like to know. I found this jewelry receipt. Just see what he says.
4: Yeah.
5: It's for a pierced.
17: Rain from his face.
6: If he goes.
5: Does your mom pierce any body parts below the waist?
26: And if he goes, what?
18: Right. Oh, no, I bought my mother something. Well, it says here it's a
5: CR.
18: It says nipple rings.
5: Yeah. Oh, a better, just a better joke. Yeah.
26: Pat has a comment.
5: Yes, Pat.
6: Well, if she asks what's the receipt for, and he goes, humming, humming, humming, humming.
17: Yes, exactly.
18: Kind of a giveaway.
26: Guilty. Okay.
17: Her reaction is everything.
5: Well, thank you, Allie. You look great, Allie. You've got the healthy glow now that you've got your new boyfriend. You look terrific.
17: Oh, thank you so much.
18: You look well shagged.
5: So happy. Does that shirt say something? Are we just seeing the top of the letters?
17: Oh, yeah, it just says pink. It's like an old Victoria's Secret.
3: Oh, okay.
6: It looks dirty.
17: Yeah.
6: What
17: nothing
6: do you
17: exciting.
6: It's a four-letter word. I was thinking something else.
3: Oh, I thought you meant...
27: I thought you meant
3: it's like not one
6: letter. Letters.
3: And Allie does not do chores. You know that. Hey, Allie, we'll see you. Thank you.
7: Bye, Allie.
17: Bye, guys.
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8: If you missed something yesterday, maybe you'll hear it now. This is Bob and Tom Extra.
5: Doing great. Everybody's doing such great work around here lately.
21: Oh, yeah.
5: Congratulations to all of you for being wonderful at what you do. And I happen to notice in the green room two important things.
21: Oh.
5: Bringing me a lot of joy today, of course.
21: Yes, sir.
5: My new stirring sticks.
21: I love them. I just took a couple to hold.
22: Exactly. They're great.
5: The Bob and Tom logoed stirring sticks. And these really stirring paddles.
23: Yes, they are.
5: They're about, I'd say, I don't know, 6 inches in length with a sort of just under.
23: Six? I thought that was 12 inches.
5: I told you, everyone's doing great work here. And a little round paddle thing at the end.
23: Yeah.
5: And our logo. Oh, these are wonderful. But also, I noticed, I looked out the window there, and I saw Miss Hooker is here. She appears to be firing up a grill.
22: Mm-hmm. Oh, that's always good.
5: I believe it's going to be the hot dog testing morning.
23: Hot dog day.
5: We're going to try real hot dogs versus the, what do they call it, miracle meat?
23: Impossible burger meat.
5: Whatever.
23: Apparently
22: Beyond the not dogs?
21: No, I think it's miracle meat.
22: Plant-based.
23: Plant-based.
5: Okay. That's coming up.
22: All right.
5: So I'll be very curious. And I, believe it or not, last night for dinner, hot dog.
23: No way.
5: Yes way.
21: So did
23: Made
21: you wrap
23: them at
21: it,
23: home?
21: You wrap it in a paper towel?
5: I'm not really telling the full truth here. I had a delicious salmon cooked in the air cooker thingy.
21: What?
22: Air fryer.
23: In the air fryer.
5: Thank you.
22: That's a delicious way to prepare it.
5: And then my daughter.
21: I believe that's the wind cooker, Tom.
5: Is the wind
21: ahead.
5: Cooker. and then one of my daughters didn't eat her hot dog because she didn't want any salmon. So I ate the hot dog.
22: All right.
5: Again, it was delightful.
21: Whoa. You better go.
23: So when you cook a hot dog for your daughter, how do you make it?
21: 30, 40 miles.
5: I did not cook these. Kelly made them yesterday.
23: Oh, okay. You didn't put it in the microwave in the bun like Jeff Hoskins said?
5: No, I didn't. I didn't even know we were having anything besides salmon, but no, they were. Mm. It was a delicious hot dog. I'm glad she didn't eat it.
23: Okay.
5: I really enjoyed it.
21: So when dinner time occurs at the Griswold House? That everybody just eats whatever they want? There's not one set menu for everybody?
5: Sometimes.
21: So some can have hot dogs, some can have salad.
5: Typically we have the same thing, but if Hart tends to have cereal, like I did when I was a kid, if she doesn't like the main course.
21: Uh-huh.
5: Last night was didn't count.
21: Ah.
5: An unusual evening, a lot of things going on.
21: So. Aren't you a little excited that she's following in dad's
23: footsteps?
21: Just like
23: footsteps?
5: You. And not like, yes, I am.
21: I bet so. I don't blame you.
5: I used to eat, I can't even eat them anymore. I used to eat Rice Krispies.
21: Why can't you eat Rice Krispies?
5: I ate too many. It's like a song you've heard too many times.
22: Taste aversion.
5: Yeah. So, is that what that's called?
22: Yes.
5: Well, that's good. I like that word. Hmm. Do you know what I'm saying? That like a certain music you hear and you go, God, this is such a great song. I wish I hadn't burned it out.
23: So does she eat Rice Krispies? Is that what she
5: eats?
23: No,
5: she eats, what does she typically eat? I've just lost my train of thought.
21: Captain Crunch?
5: No, something ghastly. I can't stand.
22: Huh.
5: But in any of it, we can move on from
22: there. It's not CTC, is it? Cinnamon Toast Crunch.
3: Oh, that is good.
5: Oh, that's delightful.
22: Mm-hmm.
5: I had Cinnamon Toast Crunch French toast at a restaurant. My God, it was just like if they'd gotten the essence of the essence of pleasure and put sugar on it.
23: Aren't they doing Cinnamon Toast Crunch dipped cones at Dairy Queen right now?
22: Is that right?
5: Are you kidding me? And we're sitting here?
23: I believe I saw that, right?
22: See, I'm going plain vanilla with that then.
23: With a dip coat? With
22: Cinnamon Toast Crunch.
5: I will be a Dairy Queen for sure tonight. I will absolutely see if they have that.
22: Okay. Excellent.
21: I think that's a good call.
5: This is why I got to spend more time at the drive-thru menu. I just get nervous because the people behind me are in a hurry.
21: I find that surprising. Because in my world, my Tom Griswold, the people behind you,
23: Matter.
21: It's a privilege for them to be
5: not
21: behind
5: at all.
21: You.
5: Not at all. I'm sorry. Where were we? Pat, you going to favor us with a tune here?
4: Sure, it's what I do.
5: Okay.
21: A tune. He's got a tune, Tom. Yeah.
4: How about you request something? Watch how quick I'll be. I just boom, whatever you want. You have a text of four songs.
5: Oh, you have a text. You texted me. Okay, I'm sorry.
22: Did you guys like Tommy Tune?
21: He could dance, let me tell you.
5: Oh, the guy was like, he was like 6'8". And was
22: my grandma was a big fan of him.
21: Oh, yeah.
23: Did he have a show? His own show? Or was
5: wasn't he
23: like
5: on Broadway? I think
23: show?
5: He was on Broadway with Twiggy or something.
21: NBC Tuesday Nights at 8. It was just Tommy Tune.
22: I'm going to see Tommy Tune. Grandma, I don't know who that is.
5: He was like a singer, right? No, he was a dancer, right?
23: Singer, dancer, whatever.
21: He was a triple threat.
5: I'll tell you what, Pat, I was... mentioning there's a local issue with construction.
4: Yeah.
5: They have essentially shut down one of the freeways near here off and on for the last 3.5 years.
22: Doing hard work. It's going to be great when it's done.
23: Yeah.
5: Yeah, 3.5 years.
22: They told us it would be 4.
5: Guess it'll end up being 5.
21: It's a sound of progress, buddy.
5: Yeah, okay, great.
23: Why are you so negative?
5: Because they're doing it all at the same time. Right now they've closed down two of the main north-south roads that are right next to each other at the same time. No one talks to each other. They're putting all kinds of stores out of business.
21: Well, I mean, sure, we won't live to see it, but the people after
22: it's weeding out the weak.
21: Yes.
5: Yeah, there we go.
4: Some of us are pissed off and mad about this, and we're protesting it in the form of song. This is a Barry McGuire tribute. Here we go.

0: again, dead end. Oh, you gotta believe we're on the eve of construction.
1: Oh, thank you very much, Pat.
0: Thank you. Oh, thank you.
1: Be careful out there. Watch out for those folks. They are working hard. Mm-hmm. But it does remind me of a story we had a couple days ago about some idiot in Wisconsin.
2: He drove his truck into
1: wet concrete. There was a road closed sign. This guy gets out of the truck and moves the sign, drives into freshly poured concrete on an interstate ramp in Milwaukee County.
2: Over his wheels. Like, it's up to the truck bed.
1: Yeah, I hope the city made him pay to have redone.
3: That was on NBC News a couple nights ago when that happened.
4: Just a dope.
3: Almost covering his wheels.
2: Yeah. Yeah.
1: And not even Car Shield will cover repairs due to your idiocy. They have that in the commercial going, we do not cover morons.
3: That's a new level of stupid, right?
1: Oh, God. Yes. We had a guy that moved a barrier that went into a river because he didn't believe that the bridge was out.
4: Yeah.
1: Especially at night. You got to be really dumb to, what do you mean the road's closed? This road isn't closed. I've been down this 100 times. Well, sir, they took the bridge out yesterday.
2: Ooh.
1: Okay, baby. Now.
4: When they close roads, they put up big signs, Rusty, like this one.
1: Hey! You know, one of my favorite sign is the one that there are a couple of them around here that show you your speed.
2: Yes.
1: You're driving down and it has the speed limit than
4: it's a nation of rats, my friend.
2: Flashes your speed.
1: I like that.
4: I hate it. Tattletales.
1: Preventing you from speeding through a neighborhood where there are little kids playing.
3: They make you a rat, a snitch.
4: Yeah, everybody's a snitch. Yeah. Even road signs now.
3: Right.
5: You're going 46 and a 35.
3: Well, you need a ticket.
4: Mind your own business sign.
3: I'm going to come back and get that sign. Son of a bitch.
1: It'd be funny that pretty soon they'll have AI and it'll be... You've only got one functioning headlight, you loser.
4: Have you ever beat the sign? Where it's, you're going so fast, it just goes to slow down. Or it like flashes zeros.
3: I have not seen that. See, now, that's a challenge.
4: Where I've done it, and I'm not proud of it, but where I've done it was on highways where it says like construction in 2 miles. And then they put those up 2 miles away from the construction to start so that you are aware of your speed.
2: Right.
4: And I'm still going to 75.
2: Wow. Does it seem like there are a rash of people driving without proper lights on their car? It seems like every morning when I come to work. Today it was this gentleman had no taillights. None. You couldn't see him until you were right up on him.
4: Oh, wow.
1: But then, when we drive into work, it's kind of loser central. I see more headlight guys.
2: Right? It's like crazy.
1: Have you seen this new technique where people are putting a... sort of a smoky plastic over their license plate.
2: Mm-hmm.
4: How's that legal?
3: I keep seeing it. You can buy those at,
1: And is that so they don't get ticketed by the automatic?
3: No. It's strictly a... Yeah, it is. I'm trying to think a lot.
1: Yeah, so if I'm a cop, I pull them over and say, okay, nice try. Here's your ticket.
2: I don't think it's legal, is it?
1: Well, I've seen three of them in the last week.
4: Wow. Mm.
3: I tell you what I'm surprised by is that there are some states... in the United States that don't have to have front license plates.
4: Yeah.
3: I think that's going to change.
4: It's real weird when you grow up in one of those states with the front and back, and then you move to one that doesn't need it.
1: It's weird when you live in a place that doesn't have it, then you buy a car and they've already got the holes in the bar.
4: Sure.
2: Yeah.
1: You have to pay $50 to have them filled in. I know that from a friend.
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1: Wherever you go, whatever you do, always be a good sport. Christy.
2: In Japan's biggest bank heist ever, two masked men seized cash worth over $5.4 million Saturday as it was unloaded from an armored car sitting outside of, I'm going to have to spell this for you, the Fukutoku Bank Branch. The Fukutoku Bank Branch. He beeped me.
3: No. It's Fukuto, I believe.
4: It's F-U-K.
3: Yeah.
4: Wait a minute. Fukutoku. That's the Fukutoku.
3: Thank you.
4: Listen to me.
3: All right.
4: Get a pencil.
3: F-U-K. All
4: right. Write this down, Einstein.
1: Okay.
4: F-U-K.
3: Got that.
4: U-T-O.
3: U-T-O.
4: K-U. That would be Fukutoku. Now, I understand the police are taking every precaution against another heist, and they're staking out the Fukutoku sister branch.
3: I'm sorry. You can't do that.
4: I am trying to pronounce this. If you would just give me a break.
3: I'm sorry.
1: For a written transcript of today's show, send $2 to Merkle
4: Press. The Japanese have named this city. I am sorry.
2: It's a bank.
3: You cannot.
4: Well, police are staking out the Fukutoku sister branch, which is known as... And the horse you rode in on, Bacon Trust.
3: Morning, Bob and Tom Show.
5: Hello, this honorable Bob and Tom Show.
3: Yes, so honorable now, yes.
5: Yes, calling from the Fukuto Bank. Calling to say bank robbers on a big spree.
3: Are they?
4: Really?
5: Yeah, they robbed some other banks, too.
3: Oh, they did.
4: What other banks did they rob?
5: They robbed the Shove It Up Your Bank. Had a hot tip that this afternoon they may be robbing the Eat and Die Bank. Possibly tomorrow to go yourself.
3: Really?
5: Mm-hmm.
3: Quite the spree, huh?
5: Yeah, we're very worried about it.
4: So the correct pronunciation is
3: foo.
5: Foo.
2: Foo.
5: No fa.
1: See? Yeah. If you start off with fa, you are.
2: That's
1: you
2: an are. O. You That's are. A long O. It should be.
3: Foo.
2: Foo.
5: How many times have I tell you not to say that?
2: It just slipped
3: Christy,
2: out.
3: Christy, stop. Christy, go get drink some coffee.
1: Howdy now.
2: It's Fukutoku.
3: Hello. Oh,
4: yeah, who's this?
6: Hi.
4: Is this Marty, the boss?
6: Hey, Marty. You know, last night I had a terrible dream.
4: What happened?
6: I dreamt that Tom Griswold went up to a very, very tall building and was going to jump out and commit suicide. It was terrible.
3: Uh-huh. What happened?
6: He couldn't get the window open.
1: Well, I think we've all had that dream. Hello from the O'Reilly Auto Parts Studios. It's the Bob and Tom Show. Christy Lee at the news desk.
2: Hello.
1: Jeff Oskey in for Josh Arnold.
7: Howdy.
1: Howdy do. There's Ace Cosby.
8: Hello.
1: Pat Godwin still on the disabled list with that rotator cuff.
7: Oh.
1: I'm Chick McGee. Hello, Tom.
7: Hello, Chick McGee.
1: I understand you saw Pat yesterday. Is that correct?
7: Seen him a couple times this week.
1: All right.
7: So, recovering from shoulder surgery.
1: Yeah.
7: And it's kind of a long road there coming.
2: Steak and lunch?
7: Dinner.
2: Oh, nice.
7: And for Pat and his son a couple times.
9: Oh, how many lobster tails did that include?
1: Yeah. You bringing it over, you buying it. And I know Jimmy likes Red Lobster.
7: I did not go to Red Lobster, but I took him some food.
1: If you can find one.
7: His right arm is all in a sling, and he's in a lot of pain. So he'll be back probably next week. He can't even strum his guitar. So that's kind of hard for him. So good luck, Pat. Now, today, Josh is having a colonoscopy.
1: Yeah.
2: Mm-hmm.
1: We should be there live to support him, Tom. That's all there is to it.
7: Boy, I don't want to. No, thank you.
2: And he's doing it twilight. He's going to be kind of awake for it.
7: Really?
2: Yeah.
1: I think that's the way to do it.
2: No, thanks.
1: You get a nice drowsy, all right, yeah.
7: While being stimulated in the rectal area?
1: Well, if you find it stimulating, that's between you and your God, my friend. But
9: you can't make jokes if you're all the way under.
1: Yeah.
7: Okay. Well,
1: he can't give us a full report tomorrow unless he's all the way half under.
7: Yeah. I know. I prefer not being there, frankly. I think that the professionals that are working there would much rather not have us hovering around. Yeah. No joke.
1: Is it because it involves... It's the booty. It doesn't...
7: No, but it's very important to
1: weird
7: get this...
1: you out?
7: This is a very important procedure to have done. And I just don't think we need to have a bunch of jokesters running around. Now, you will recall when Bob had his vasectomy.
1: Yep.
2: Oh, you were there.
7: We were there.
2: Mm-hmm.
7: A move I kind of regret.
9: In the room?
7: Oh, yeah.
1: Oh, yeah. Don't you know that? Yeah. Tom and I were both in there.
2: I think there's a picture of that maybe on
7: really?
2: The Aura frame.
7: Have you ever, Jeffrey, have you ever seen one of those pictures of, is it at the sea anemone where?
1: I think it's like a jellyfish, like a small jellyfish.
7: There's something you're on they have on the National Geographic Channel where there's this thing the size of a softball and it suddenly shrinks
9: to
7: the size of a marble. That's pretty much what was observed while Bob was getting the vasectomy. You know, as soon as the doctor goes, you're going to feel a small prick. And I said to the doctor, so are you, Doc. Very funny.
1: Very funny.
7: Yeah,
2: you broadcast live.
7: I don't know what we were thinking.
9: Wow.
7: No, I don't think we should bother Josh. I would urge you to talk to a medical professional about the importance of things like Cologuard and the particular test that Josh is having done. Very important.
2: Very.
7: In the world of keeping yourself good and healthy. So
1: have your butt checked.
7: Yes, the colonoscopy, the prostate exam, fellas.
1: All of it.
7: Ladies, if you've got a prostate, you better go to another doctor.
1: Ladies,
2: if there are plenty of other things ladies are going to have checked.
7: Yeah, absolutely. Yes. Don't
1: get me wrong. Your parents got some explaining to do. Yeah.
7: Again, medical professionals, don't get your information off the internet.
1: Tom told me I should...
7: Influencer does not equal physician.
2: No.
9: And if you can't afford a colonoscopy, there are tons of videos online of how to give yourself one.
2: Oh, really?
9: And you can do that online, DIY. Save yourself $1,000.
1: I might try this.
7: Do you remember the guy? Gosh, I wonder if I could find the guy that gave himself a vasectomy. Remember this story?
2: No.
1: He gave himself a vasectomy.
7: He was a doctor, physician.
9: Or in the office.
7: Well, I assume it was in a surgical theater.
2: If he was a doctor, okay, that makes more sense.
7: But still, first of all, you got to be really limber.
2: Yeah.
7: Although I know most of us men have had good access to that area.
2: I was
7: going to
2: say, you can reach down there pretty
7: well.
2: Yeah,
7: but you can't, I mean, to get to the...
2: Well, I'm sure he sat in front of a mirror.
7: Yeah, but like, to get to the underside. Yeah, but if you're in front of a mirror, everything's backwards. And it's like developing... doing enlargements back in the days of non-digital photography. That's probably not a good analogy for most.
1: Not even close.
7: You know, when you go right, it goes left. You know what I'm talking about.
2: Yeah.
7: Okay, of course you do. We have a lot to get to today.
2: I have a girlfriend that was telling me her husband's a doctor, and they were hanging a picture in their house recently. And he's not real handy. I mean, you know, a lot of men aren't. That's okay. But she was standing there, and he'd go, hammer, nail. She goes, I'm not your nurse. What are you doing?
9: That's awesome.
7: Well, good for him. That sounds like a fun afternoon.
2: Yeah. How was your weekend?
7: Great. I was the pleasures of a power washer cannot be overstated. I was outside all weekend doing stuff at the house. So
1: cut into any banisters or etch any concrete while you're out there?
7: No.
1: A few little slips of the wand.
7: Yeah, you got to be careful. Those things, they cut right through toes. But, I had quality shoes on.
1: Oh, yeah.
7: That was one of the many tasks I did. But I also discovered I have muscles I wasn't aware of, apparently.
1: Well, some muscles.
7: Because all movements seem to be restricted by pain. It was a great weekend.
2: Well, good.
7: I had a lot of fun. Went to see Willie.
2: I did, too.
7: You were there?
2: Yep, I was there.
7: Okay, yeah. He did great.
2: I did not see you.
1: You know what? I bet he saw you first and dodged.
2: I got there late. No, he didn't see me because the people I was with said they saw you and You had already gone in. It was great.
0: We actually have a letter.
1: Go, baby, go.
0: This comes to us from Marshall. He writes, I went and saw Willie G Saturday night. He killed it. I spotted Tom wandering around inside briefly before he bolted up to the balcony. Apparently, he couldn't be around us common folk. First of all, you mean we common folk, but that's not the point. Marshall said, great show. Can't wait to see Willie again. Well, thanks for going. It was fun.
2: Yeah, it was good. Yeah,
0: I went up to the balcony, so I didn't bother anybody. But he did great.
2: You wouldn't have bothered anybody just sitting on the floor. There were plenty of seats by me.
0: Would have been distracting.
1: you think the same thing. I can't mow my yard unless, you know, I get out in the yard, I draw a crowd every time.
9: Oh, yeah?
1: Oh, yeah. Picture here, look this way, blah, blah, blah. Yeah.
0: I talked with a bunch of very nice
1: people. It's exhausting.
0: I think we'll get some photos of Willie. He was opening as part of a special cancer benefit thing. So very good, very good. Now, coming up today, we have in sports.
1: Game 3 tonight at Madison Square Garden, Knicks and the Spurs. Of course, Knicks own a 2-0 lead in that one. And President Trump will attend the game tonight at Madison Square Garden.
2: That won't cause any problems.
1: It's already canceled a watch party set for outside. They're not going to do that.
2: Man.
1: But yeah, they've got their eye on everything.
0: Telling fans to be there 2 hours before game time. And wait till we have a list of current prices for secondary market tickets. You'll be rather stunned.
2: It's New York. Nothing surprises me.
1: The price of a new car.
2: What?
0: Oh, yeah. Easily. Courtside would be a new house. So we'll get to that stuff all coming up.
1: Something else.
0: Yeah. Elsewhere, what's going on in the world of news over there?
2: A lot of things are going on in the world of news. What do you think foreigners think as American stuff?
1: Foreigners, huh?
2: Yeah.
9: Cowboy hats. And guns.
2: Well.
1: And country music.
2: No, we'll talk about it.
1: Hot dogs?
2: We're talking, I guess I should have said brands that are American. That would have been a better analogy.
9: Wrangler.
2: Regular?
0: But a lot of stuff Wrangler. When it goes overseas has a different name.
1: Levi's.
2: That's true.
0: Made famous, of course, by the conversation in the movie Pulp Fiction.
1: Royale with cheese. Yeah.
0: And the Royale with cheese. You know what that is, Christy? Have you ever seen Pulp Fiction?
2: I have not. Remember, I'm the only one in the world that hasn't.
0: It's a Burger King reference.
1: It's McDonald's.
0: McDonald's. Is that what it's McDonald's? Okay, sorry. Is the Big Mac the Royale?
1: No, it's a Quarter Pounder with cheese.
0: Quarter Pounder, okay. But we'll find out what are other American things.
2: Bourbon's hot right now, and it's literally hot in Philadelphia because it was stolen.
1: Oh.
2: Yeah. And have you ever had or talked to anyone that's had the scalp massage, the Japanese-style scalp massage? These are really popping up everywhere.
1: I used to have one of those things with wires and you put it on your head. Yeah, those are pretty good.
2: Yeah.
1: You just lower it down on your head and it scratches your head in a bunch of places.
2: They have these in Chicago.
1: Looks like a big, it looks like a 16-leg spider. You put it on top of your head. And, yeah, it scratches
2: your head. We used to have one in here. You don't remember that?
1: Where you itch.
2: Oh, man.
1: Well, I would imagine with you,
2: it'd hurt.
1: Be a little bit more abrasive.
0: A little direct skin touch.
1: Oscar probably would very much enjoy. Never mind.
0: And something important happened yesterday. Am I getting it right?
1: Important with a capital I?
8: Historic.
0: Yesterday was National VHS Day.
2: Oh, God.
1: I should have known.
0: Ace sent me a text so that I'd be aware of it.
8: I saw two stories on National News.
0: Oh, no, yeah. Actually, we have one coming up today.
2: We do have one. A VHS story for Ace.
0: The VHS. I don't know what kind of a comeback it's making, but we'll find out.
1: Thank God. We know about that.
0: But we do have an interesting VHS story in the news. So that's
2: we were watching Seinfeld yesterday, and it is funny to see all the VHS tapes. You know, he was at a video store. I mean, it takes you back.
0: Yeah.
2: Yeah.
0: Well, we have that coming up as well as news from a number of realms, including the world of the NFL. A couple of interesting stories going on in the NFL. And ladies, in case you were waiting for this one, Cosmopolitan has weighed in on what to do if your partner's male member is too large. So We'll find out.
2: Oh, boy, I can't wait.
0: What their suggestions
9: we can
0: are.
9: Talk to some of my exes.
0: Okay.
1: Thank you, Jeff.
0: Right now, Christy, how'd you get to work today?
2: I got to work today in my beautiful Tucson hybrid. Yes, from Hyundai. This is the week that the FIFA World Cup kicks off, and while the world watches, Hyundai has its eyes on the next generation of talent, the future stars who are already turning heads at the age of just 14. Because Next doesn't wait for an invitation. Neither does Hyundai. Hyundai's always moved the future within reach. They did it when they made advanced safety standard on every vehicle and engineered EVs with ultra-fast charging capability. And they're still doing it every day. Because the future isn't some far-off concept. Nope, it's already here. Next starts now. Hyundai, an official partner of FIFA.
0: Thank you very much. Now, we'll be back in action here in just a few minutes. And I also want to urge you to pay close attention because we have a news a survey about canceling plans and how to get out of things, which we all want to do.
1: Oh, yeah.
2: Yes.
0: You see that wedding invitation? Oh, boy. What can I possibly come up with to get out of that? We have a whole story about that. We are in the O'Reilly Auto Parts Studios. This is the Bob and Tom Show.
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13: Off to a good start this Monday morning. If you're coming up 65 northbound, not seeing any problems coming up from Shepherdsville and Brooks up to the Snyder Freeway. No backups at the Waterston Expressway ramps as you enter that construction zone on 65 between the Waterston Expressway and Jefferson Street. 64 eastbound, you're up to speed so far coming in through Floyd County, but later on this morning, expect to see some delays on 64 eastbound as you make your way down to the Sherman-Minton Bridge. I'm Bobby Yellis from the Total Traffic Center.
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7: Hi.
6: There's Jeff Oskey.
8: Yes.
6: There's Ace Cosby.
9: Howdy.
6: I'm Chick. Hello, Tom.
10: And for those of you that missed it, yesterday was VHS day.
8: Yeah.
10: Officially. They've got a day for everything now.
7: Yep.
10: In celebration of the VHS, and Ace, I know you have dozens, if not hundreds, of old VHS tapes lying around.
8: You know, my first VCR cost me more than my first car.
10: Wow.
7: Man, I believe that.
10: Hard to believe. You can get one now for, what, $30 at a pawn shop?
7: Yeah.
10: Yesterday,
11: I remember my dad would rent one, would rent a movie and the VCR, and the VCR looked like it was an old suitcase.
7: Oh, yeah.
11: And you would, we would rent the VCR for the night to watch movies.
6: We recorded our senior speeches on a reel-to-reel. It was a VTR, video tape recorder. It wasn't a cassette.
11: Whoa.
6: And you had to line them up.
11: That's going way back.
6: That's going way back.
10: I remember the first electricity. The first CD player they bought in here was a couple thousand bucks. Mm-hmm. And I think it's still back there.
8: Tascam.
10: And I can remember when the early days of radio shifted from vinyl to CDs, and now it's all digitized and put on computers, et cetera, et cetera. There was a time, and I don't know when National CD Day is, but we do have a story. Maybe we should get that out of the way. Yesterday really was VHS Day, and they talked about it a little bit on some of the morning shows on television. But
7: South African director Robert DeSantos is releasing the first straight-to-VHS movie in 20 years.
10: Now, for those of you not familiar with that, Chick, do you want to explain what a straight-to-VHS movie was?
6: It just comes out on VHS cassette. It never goes into the theaters or anything.
10: Yeah, they didn't want to spend the money to stick it in theaters.
6: Or the movie bombed so badly at the box office, they're straight-to-VHS. So.
7: This movie is called This Is How the World Ends, a low-budget sci-fi adventure about a brother who sets out to find his sister at a hedonistic party deep in the desert dubbed the Last Party on Earth. Mr. DeSantos told Variety it used to be a proper slander if someone said straight to VHS. But the whole point of this is to reclaim that and say, look, straight to VHS is actually saying that this is a well-made film made with intention for an audience. He added that it's a deliberate middle finger to the growing encroach of AI. Pre-orders from customers around the world have already surpassed 1,000 copies.
6: Wow!
10: It really shouldn't count unless you can only rent it.
7: Yeah.
6: Do you have a VHS hooked up in your home?
10: No.
6: No, I don't think so. Yeah.
7: I don't even have a DVD player.
6: I would have to plug it in if I want a DVD.
7: I don't even have one.
6: I have one somewhere.
7: Really?
10: I got some in a box, yeah. I mean, in honor of VHS Day yesterday, I did see that Blockbuster was waiving all late fees. So if you've still got...
6: Isn't there only one left or something?
10: I think there might be one left.
7: I thought they turned it into like an Airbnb.
10: Could be.
6: Oh, you could spend a night in a Blockbuster.
7: Right, remember
6: wow.
7: that?
6: Remember yeah. when he wanted to do that?
7: Oh,
6: nope,
7: yeah.
6: never.
10: There's a...
7: Oh, yeah.
10: What was it? Somebody... I know that there are a number of artists that are doing stuff on cassettes again
7: Vinyl's still out there.
10: Yeah, well, yeah, vinyl, yeah, there's a, that's a...
6: Where's the 8-track tape? My favorite format. Where's that?
10: I don't think...
6: Where's your 8-track tape,
7: Tom? I think you're going to see that one come
10: out. I'm not even sure there's a manufacturer. There is a cassette place, and we had the story that they had a big jump in sales and production when the movie Guardians of the Galaxy came out, because that has that whole sub thing about the cassette.
7: Yep.
10: And somebody just released, somebody famous, just like Taylor Swift or somebody, just released one of their albums on cassette. But it's also on, whatever, it's on vinyl and it's available streaming, et cetera, et cetera, et cetera. But this guy's allegedly only released this movie on VHS. So it's,
7: good luck.
10: They said it's the first one in some 20 years. Well, that isn't a snuff film.
6: Yeah, those are made, still made. I assume, you can get them.
10: I assume those are.
6: You're in the know. You can buy a snuff film. What's wrong with you?
11: I'm sure on the dark web you could find one.
7: Oh, I'm sure. Yeah.
6: I had to jump through hoops to get a reel-to-reel audio machine, not even a video. I had to meet a guy in a in a parking lot at midnight.
11: In a closed circuit parking lot.
6: Yeah, nuts. you got to catch. Yeah, here you go.
10: Yeah, I don't think this VHS thing will catch on. As you indicated earlier.
6: You don't think?
10: How many people have a player? Do you have a functioning VHS player,
11: yes.
10: Ace? Okay, so you're the exception.
6: Yeah.
10: We'll see.
11: Special.
10: Time to get to some letters here. If you want to get a hold of us, it's bobandtom@bobandtom.com. Chick?
6: Huh? Is that me?
7: I have a letter.
6: Oh, go, Chrissy.
7: Hi, listen to your show all the time. Well, thank you, Brian. Spelled with a Y.
6: Boo!
7: Oh, Brian.
6: Boo!
7: Last week I heard you talking about donkeys. If you ever have the chance to get to Arizona, you have to go to Oatman. This isn't the first letter we've gotten like this. It's an old mining town. They have wild donkeys roaming all over the place.
6: Oatman?
7: Oatman. The donkeys walk in and out of all the stores. Store owners give them treats. It's like they just walk up to your car.
10: There are a lot of very disappointed guys that say, I thought we were going to a donkey show. What the?
6: Are you, you impressed me. You're in your elitist attitude. You don't say donkey?
10: Why would I say donkey?
6: Well, there's some people that it's not donkey, kind of a U flavor on the O. Yeah.
10: Donkey?
6: Donkey? Yeah.
10: No.
6: Absolutely.
7: Donkey?
6: You fit the profile to say
10: that
6: donkey.
10: That is not fair.
6: Donkey.
10: Donkey.
6: I think it's incredibly accurate. What I think.
7: Thank you, Brian. I'll check out Oatman.
6: Now, Brian with a Y, Arizona. What do we know? That guy's he's a fight starter.
10: Is there a distinction there? What is the...
7: What?
10: Is Brian with a Y, does that mean, is that Irish heritage or something?
7: I have no idea.
6: No, it's just, it's like you spell Tom, T-H-A-U-M or something.
10: No one does that.
7: Excuse me?
10: T-H-O-M is very rare.
7: Yeah,
10: the shoe place, Tom
7: McCann.
10: What?
7: My first husband spelled his name that way, T-H-O-M.
6: You don't remember that?
7: M-M.
11: That didn't tip you off?
7: T-H-O-M-M, actually.
6: T-H-O-M-M.
10: And that didn't tip you off? If I could repeat what Jeffrey said?
6: Double crazy.
10: That is way too much work. Dear Bob and Tom Show.
6: Yeah.
10: Hope you are well. I realize I have devoted my weekend to channeling aspects of each one of you. I have a bidet in my primary bathroom. By the way, the term primary bathroom is a tip of the hat to Christy Lee. Because you're a real estate agent on occasion, and you can't use the phrase master bathroom anymore.
7: Right.
10: For some reason. And the bidet, of course, Josh. Josh has an aftermarket bidet at his house, which he'll probably be using later today, post procedure. Mm-hmm. He's having a colonoscopy, so that'll help him do a little extra cleanup back there. By the way, writes Michael, the bidet is amazing. Michael, by the way, is writing us from, do you know where this is?
7: Oh.
10: Alpharetta.
6: Alpharetta, Georgia.
10: Yeah, right? Good. Alpharetta, Georgia. He continues, honoring my hero, Chick McGee, I installed the bidet myself.
6: Mm.
10: My home, by the way, Chick, is protected by Simply Safe.
6: Nice. Oh. Well done, sir.
10: To avoid other elements of Chick McGee, I did not go into my attic or fall through the floor ceiling and experiencing the exquisite pain he has often described.
6: So funny.
10: Well, I think he's referencing the fact that you, on one occasion.
6: Twice.
10: Twice.
6: Fell through the roof.
11: What? Twice.
6: Twice.
10: You were in the attic, and you,
6: not, it was like years apart. But yeah, I've
10: done you stepped on the drywall, and rather than
6: well,
10: the joist.
6: Well, it was more of a stumble. It was more of a I'm sneaky, clumsy. If that means
10: but
6: anything,
10: your fault. You didn't fall all the way through, did you?
6: No, my testicles broke my fall. So, I was bruised all on the inner side of my thighs, Jeff.
11: Oh,
6: it was purple and yellow and blue and man.
10: Now this is my favorite part. On my birthday each year, I observe it. One day separated from Tom, I channel his energy into an extra long conversation with the hotel clerk as I check into a room. It says, by the way, Pat Godwin, the hotel has a pool. That's Michael from Alpharetta, Georgia.
6: I think I have a phobia about checking into hotels.
7: Why?
6: I just don't like it. I don't care for it.
7: Do you give them a fake name?
6: That non-checking in, where you just pick up your key and go, that's my jam. Okay. I don't want to talk to anybody. Give them the phone number.
9: You want your phone number? Well, we might let you stay here, and then again, we might not.
6: Well, all right.
10: That's a little paranoid. And then, by the way, P.S., he says...
6: I think it's a lot paranoid.
10: He says,
6: okay.
10: Jeffrey, I really can't connect with you. I'm not a THC guy.
11: Well, that's all right, buddy.
10: But he finds you hilarious.
11: We can be friends.
10: He says, he says the amazingly hilarious.
11: Oh, well.
10: Jeff Oskey. This guy loves you.
11: Take that and frame it at home.
10: And he's right. Jeff is amazingly hilarious. You can reach us, Bob and Tom, at bobandtom.com. This gets a little obscure, this next one. Mm-hmm. And in the interest of repeating myself, I'm going to ask Chick to help me here. I forget why were we talking about the so-called keytar.
6: We talk about it a lot. Somebody had a guitar solo, and somebody wanted to know, did anybody have a keytar solo? And I don't know.
10: Yeah, the keytar is when the keyboard player gets up, and he straps on this keyboard, and it kind of looks like a guitar.
7: Because
10: it's narrow for the left hand.
7: It was big in the 80s and music videos.
10: I wonder if they make a left-handed keytar.
7: Probably.
10: That would be... Boy, that's obscure. It's tough enough getting a lefty guitar, but...
6: Well, they don't make a left-handed keyboard, though, on a piano.
10: Well, wouldn't it be... Because the keytar, the keys are on the bottom of that shaft, right?
6: Yeah.
10: What's on the shaft part? Are those keys or is that something else?
6: I think it's just for looks. I want to say chords on the shaft, but I don't think that's right.
10: Yeah, I don't know. Maybe it's designed for both. I don't know. This is a nice letter from Ben in Iowa. Paige McConnell, the keyboard player for Fish, owns James Brown's keytar.
6: Oh, my God.
10: And Fish...
6: We are officially in the weeds, kids.
10: They'll do it. He'll use it to play a cover of Edgar Winter's song Frankenstein.
11: That's cool.
10: That's a great song. And we were one of the folks we've seen play a keytar is the great Edgar Winter. Terrific musician.
6: He's an albino, right?
10: Yes.
6: Yeah.
10: And his brother was Johnny Winter.
6: Very albino.
7: He was albino too.
6: Yeah, two albinos.
10: That's correct.
6: But they're not twins.
10: No longer with us.
6: What the hell's going on there? Okay. Let's get some pigment in this family.
10: He's got a terrific album, an old one called Edgar Winter White Trash Roadwork. Highly recommended. All of his stuff is great. Now, thank you very much for the letter about that. That's kind of cool. Fish does all kinds of interesting stuff where they'll take an artist and do the artist's entire album as part of one of their shows.
7: I've never seen them.
11: Did you know I met my ex-wife at a Fish show?
10: Really?
11: Yeah.
10: How high were you?
11: Oh, high enough that I married her.
7: That day?
11: Now I hate Fish. But I won't even eat it for dinner.
10: That really isn't fair, is it? What's coming up in sports?
6: Game 3 of the NBA Finals tonight in New York City at Madison Square Garden. The president will attend, and they've canceled the watch party that was going to be outside Market Square Arena. And security has been tightened.
11: Yeah.
6: And we'll see what time the game's supposed to be, 8 o'clock. So we'll see if there's a delay there or anything.
10: And we do have the scalper prices that are happening for the game 3 at Madison Square Garden. Right now, we get love letters all the time about the Aura frame. It's a great Father's Day gift. And the Aura frame, there's one right behind Jeffrey over there. What it is, it's like a little slideshow. You can stuff it full of unlimited photographs and videos. It is just wonderful. It makes a great gift, and you can load it remotely. So you could give one of these to your dad if he lives in a different state, and then you can add photographs whenever you want. So he could get up in the morning, maybe walk into his home office, and, oh, look, there's a picture of his grandkid or whatever it might be. Just a lot of fun. I'm a huge fan of these. When we first started talking about it, I got one. It's at my house. I'm talking about it right now, and I noticed that Jeffrey and Christy immediately look over at the one we have to see who the pictures are. 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We'd certainly appreciate that. When we come back, more of your letters and more exciting things in the world of sports. 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
7: Yeah.
6: Welcome back to the Bob and Tom Show in the O'Reilly Auto Parts Studios. Christy Lee at the news desk.
7: Hello.
6: You got your hot water there.
7: I have green tea. Thank
6: green
7: you.
6: Green tea. There's Jeff Oskey.
11: Hey, man.
6: There's Ace Cosby.
11: Hello.
6: I'm Chick McGee. Pat Godwin's still home with his owie shoulder. And Josh getting the colonoscopy today. We were not set up for that in the studio, or he could have gotten it done here.
10: There might be an aroma, and I'm not sure this room is sterile. By the way, Pat Godwin's Dry Bar special is now out.
11: Oh, yeah.
7: Really?
10: Filmed more than a year ago.
7: So he could sit at home and watch himself all day.
10: Oh, he can watch the old Pat Godwin, the 50 pounds ago Pat Godwin.
7: Oh.
10: Check it out once again, the Dry Bar special. It's all clean material, as they say. So there you go, Patty G.
7: We
10: hope to see him back here next week.
6: Dear Bob and Tom Show, my mom taught me the basics of sewing when I was a kid. I never imagined I'd actually need that skill. I've been saying I'm going to get a sewing machine. That seems very therapeutic to me. Right about now, start sewing things. Making my own clothes, maybe.
7: Yeah?
11: Yeah.
6: No, of course not. I'd just like to have a sewing machine. Anyway, My mom thought I'd need sewing skill eventually, so fast forward to Air Force basic training. I ended up hemming the pants of all 52 recruits in my class.
10: All right.
6: Turns out mom knew what she was doing. It definitely paid off. It was a great idea.
7: Yeah, they should teach that still in home ec for kids. Because that's what they did. They taught you how to sew and cook and things you really need.
6: This is for Mark in Nampa, Idaho. Not Tampa, but Nampa. Nancy with an N. Nampa, Idaho. He also says, I got my mom a gold rose from Steven Singer. Great gift idea.
7: Aw.
6: Well, thank you.
10: Dear Bob and Tom Show, this is from Stevens Point, Wisconsin.
6: Oh, yeah. Beautiful country.
10: Andrea writes, I was helping clean my uncle's garage this weekend. I stumbled upon this gem. It's a sorta good condition Frank Zappa poster.
7: Oh, God.
10: It's the famous Phi Zappa Crappa poster.
6: Famous.
10: With Mr. Zappa sitting on a toilet.
6: It also describes the music you made.
10: Hey.
6: I think I'm accurate on that.
10: Well.
7: I have a letter, but I can't say the person's name.
10: Okay.
7: They've asked. And they watched the show via YouTube. So this was a couple of days ago. We were talking about salesmen leaving porn under the mattress for other salespeople, right?
10: Back in the day, that was kind of the traveling salesman. There was a little code.
7: Mm-hmm.
10: They would leave pornographic magazines between the mattresses.
7: Right. Well, when this person was in the Marines, they were sent to Japan. I think it's Iwakuni, Japan. The Marines in our squadron, who had been there before, told us to find a panel in the ceiling of our barracks room and see what was hidden in there. Sure enough, almost every barrack, every room had a porn stash left by the Marines who came before us.
6: Huh.
7: There you go.
10: Semper Fi.
7: Yeah.
6: That's kind of cool, right?
10: Makes sense.
6: Yeah.
10: I guess there's really isn't anything like that anymore, is there?
7: No, because you have it all on your phone now, I guess. So.
6: Like everything else, it's on your phone.
7: Yeah.
10: That's kind of a shame.
6: Remember that? They had the Radio Shack. It made the rounds on social media, Radio Shack ad from like 1986, and everything in the ad is now on your phone, like a video recorder, audio recorder.
10: Yesterday, VHS day was celebrating.
6: Still on that, are we?
10: Well, no, I mean, that was one of the things probably, and although it was 76, was VHS, no, it wasn't out yet, was it?
7: 80.
6: I bought 80, one.
10: Was it the heyday late
7: 70s, early 80s?
6: I got one, and I thought it was very early. And it was the only thing you could do was put it on a channel and then pick the time it started. You couldn't go like you can.
7: Right.
6: At the height of their popularity.
10: And Beta.
7: I think ours just played that.
10: There was Betamax and VHS, and I think Beta exited about 83, 84.
7: Beta was what was preferred by the TV stations because that's what we used.
10: The Betamax?
7: Yeah.
6: This thing was a VHS. It was probably $1,300.
11: What?
6: Yeah.
7: Oh, yeah, back then.
6: Back then.
10: Yeah, I bought a Beta machine, and then you joined this club, and they would give you these tickets. So in each ticket, you'd rent a Beta video.
11: Okay.
10: And I bought a Beta machine, went to the place, got the tickets, and
6: You were set, right?
10: Yes, and then they stopped renting the Beta things a month later, and that became a doorstop.
7: Boom. Yeah.
10: I had to go buy a VHS.
7: It was a better format, but it didn't take off. I don't know what happened.
10: Well, the urban legend is that the porno industry decided that they were going to go with the VHS format. I don't know if that's true. I think it's because Sony wouldn't license the format. I think that's what happened.
6: Hmm.
10: Whereas I think VHS was more universal.
7: Hmm.
10: So, I imagine there are thousands and thousands and thousands, if not millions, of VHS players sitting around in garages or somewhere. I don't know.
7: I remember getting our first one. That before-mentioned first husband of mine went out to get laundry detergent and brought home a $1,200 VCR.
10: Well, the cool thing to do is...
11: Good job, Tom.
6: Tom was dealing.
7: Yeah.
10: The cool thing is if you taped anything back in the day, say in the 80s, and you go back and watch it, the best part are the commercials. They're so different.
6: I have a Super Bowl 26 in Minneapolis between the Bills and the Redskins. And it was, I think that was like the last year that it wasn't just overcome with commercials. And it's really odd to watch it. There's a lot of promos for the network, but not that many. There were commercials, but not anything like
7: really.
6: Today. Yeah.
11: I saw an ad, the old ad the other day for the ancient Chinese secret.
7: Oh, yeah. Calgon.
11: I was like, oh, man, I forgot about that.
7: That was a long-running ad.
10: At one point, that was the longest-running ad in primetime.
7: Yeah.
11: Oh, really?
10: Yeah. Mm-hmm. And it was, I think, may have been perceived as being somewhat racist. It was an Asian woman behind the ancient Chinese. It was a
7: laundry
10: place, and the Chinese secret was Whisk, if I believe. Am I right?
7: I thought it was Calgon.
6: It was Calgon.
10: Oh, I thought it was Whisk.
6: No, definitely Calgon.
10: Isn't Calgon dishwashing detergent?
7: They have all kinds of stuff.
10: Oh, that was the secret.
6: We need more Calgon, ancient Chinese secret.
10: Oh, I see. We have this nice letter. This is kind of a visual. This comes to us from Douglas. He said, always take this road. It's a street sign photograph. It looks like in a rural area. I'll spell it for you, see if you can figure out the way it's pronounced. T-I-L-L-I-C-U-M. Would that be...
6: Tillicum.
10: Oh, Tillicum. Okay.
6: Tillicum. Yeah, not till I come.
7: Tillicum.
10: C-U-M. Okay, thank you very much.
6: Right.
10: It's an avenue. Way out of the country.
7: Hey, going back to... Wasn't Whisk ring around the collar?

0: very nice man. Coming up.
1: That's nice.
0: We have
1: NBA. That's what a Stockholm survivor would say.
0: NBA action. And we have how to cancel your plans. Because we all love canceling stuff. The stats are pretty amazing.
1: My favorite thing.
0: And we'll find out about the cure for ring around the collar. And ring around the tub. Has that gone away too?
1: Oh, there was a tub ring.
2: Yeah, there was a tub ring.
0: That dirty ring. We are in the O'Reilly Auto Parts studios. 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

0: Welcome back to the Bob and Tom Show in the O'Reilly Auto Parts Studios. Christy Lee at the news desk.
1: Hello, Chick.
0: Hello. There's Jeff Oskey.
2: Mr. McGee.
0: Thank you. There's Ace Cosby.
3: Hello.
0: Hello, hello. And Pat Godwin still at home recovering from his rotator cuff surgery. And Josh Arnold having a colonoscopy today.
4: Yeah, well, it's very important. Talk to your medical professionals about when you should get one of those, everybody. Very, very important.
0: Yes, sir.
4: We were talking about a ring around the collar and whether or not it's been eradicated.
1: we tackled this.
4: I know that, they had polio kind of under control there for a while.
0: I say we whipped ring around the collar in our lifetime.
4: But I'd gotten confused between the Calgon commercial and the Whisk commercial, but I just did a little homework here.
0: Did you check what we had already told you?
4: Well, I wanted
0: because
4: to...
0: Because you didn't believe us?
4: No, you were correct.
0: Yeah.
4: I just remember they say those commercials were among the most aired of any commercial. And the so-called ancient Chinese secret was the secret was Calgon is a water softener. And that was the so-called... Remember the ancient Chinese secret, huh?
0: Calgon is an additive for your water
1: softener. It was a lot of things.
4: Laundry additive to for mm-hmm. folks that have hard water. I didn't know that.
0: I think I was in my mid-20s before I had a water softener.
1: Oh.
0: Maybe 30s.
1: Fortunately, I always
4: did you have well water as a kid?
0: No. It was city water, but no.
4: Pretty hard?
0: No water softener.
4: Yeah. Depending on where you live, obviously.
0: Right.
4: If you've got really hard water and you don't have a water softener, you also have very brown
1: hair.
4: Porcelain. Typically.
0: It's easy to spot.
4: Yeah. And the first time I saw that, I thought... I didn't understand. I thought that just the people there were just pigs.
0: No. We thought they were
1: they couldn't
0: dirty.
1: Clean their sinks.
4: Yes, yeah. And in any event,
0: these dirty people.
4: Those were the two big ones: ring around the collar and the ancient Chinese secret. And I don't think ring around the collar is still a thing, as you said. I don't think it's they're promoting their ability to do that. Now I want to give you a couple of commercial phrases. See if you. Know who does this one. My Baloney has a first name.
2: Oscar.
1: O-S-C-A-R.
0: M-A-Y-E-R.
4: How about I Can't Believe I Ate the Whole Thing?
0: Oh, gosh. I don't know what that's for.
1: I Can't Believe I Ate the Whole Thing.
4: That was Alka-Seltzer.
1: Oh,
0: okay.
1: Yeah.
4: Hey, Mikey, he likes it.
1: Oh, Life Cereal.
2: Yeah.
4: Have you ever had Life Cereal?
1: Yeah.
4: Is it any good?
0: Never had.
1: All right.
0: Huh.
4: I don't know. It just seemed...
1: Yeah.
4: Give me some Frosted Flakes and I'll
1: get
4: back to
1: you. It's sweet, a little sweet.
0: Yeah.
4: Do you remember the slogan for Memorex? We were talking about VHS tape earlier. How about
0: Is it live or is it Memorex?
4: Yeah. And do you remember who their one of their spokesperson people?
0: I don't.
1: No.
4: Ella Fitzgerald. Okay. Great jazz singer.
0: Oh.
2: What was the ad back in, I want to say the 80s, where it was the guy sitting in his chair.
1: Maxell.
4: And it looked like the music was so loud. It was blowing his hair back.
2: Yes. That ad made me want to have that whole setup.
4: Yeah, that was a terrific ad.
2: That was cool.
4: And we were just talking about it recently because, again, somebody just released their one of their records on cassette. And, of course, we had the story earlier about a guy who's releasing a movie exclusively on VHS. Yikes. Don't think that'll do too well. We turn now to Chick McGee across the way at the sports desk. What's going on over there?
0: Well, first of all, we have a letter from Dan in Michigan City, Michigan. This billboard, as you'll see, Tom, will pop up. The billboard is just outside of Michigan City. It's for vasectomies. And if you look closely, if you get one side done, you get the other side free. In office, no scalpel.
1: No scalpel? How do they do it?
0: No.
4: And is that a sperm with a line through it?
0: Yeah, with the red line in the circle, right through the sperm.
4: In office, no scalpel.
0: When I got mine done, it was a single hole, like a punch, at the top of the scrotum.
4: Okay.
0: And then they reached around in there and pulled the vas out. The vas deferens.
4: Do they have
1: crochet hook?
4: They have a little camera on that?
0: It looks like it.
4: They have a little camera on that baby, or they just...
0: I don't think so.
4: They just feel around?
2: Crochet hook and a soldering iron.
1: Yeah,
0: but I tell you this, when they cut it, And then they do take the soldering iron and burn both ends. Oh, yeah.
2: I was just joking.
0: But when it goes up and they cut it and one end's free in your body, it goes
1: like a window blind?
0: Like a weird window blind.
4: Really?
0: Oh, yeah. That's the most painful thing about it when that.
1: Really?
4: Was there an aroma when they were cauterizing?
0: Oh, sure. It's burning skin. Yeah, sure. Burning organic material.
4: Wow.
0: That's right. You haven't ever got one.
1: Oh, God, no. He's still ready.
4: I still have the high test leaded.
1: His youngest is, 10 now? You're due.
0: That 10-year-old's too big to cuddle.
1: Yeah.
0: You got to get one.
4: Yeah, I kind of.
0: My vasectomy was court ordered, though. So. Okay.
4: Yeah, you go through those phases when you have kids. It's the car seat thing.
1: Oh, yeah.
4: First, it's the backwards one, then they go to various. Then all of a sudden, the other day I noticed in my garage.
0: Do you have like 30 car seats?
4: The car seat technology, by the way.
0: Oh, yeah.
4: You can't have a 5-year-old car seat's illegal at this point.
0: Right.
4: They keep upgrading them, which is great, by the way. But I went in my garage the other day and I had a booster seat.
1: Sure.
4: I kind of got a little tear in my eye.
0: Oh.
4: I don't really need that.
1: The 10-year-old's not in a booster seat.
4: And my friend Mark.
1: All right.
4: Sorry.
0: He needs a booster.
1: Did you give it to him as a gift?
2: I should bring it to lunch.
4: I should wrap it up and bring it to one of our lunches. Hey, here you go.
0: Here you go, Mark.
4: That's funny. Sorry, Mark. Yeah, I kind of miss those days.
1: Sure.
4: When they were really little.
0: Dear Tom, this is for just for you. I've been listening to your discussion about the World Cup on Friday's show. It occurred to me that the organizers of the event have missed a huge marketing opportunity by not going with any games in Vegas. FIFA, Las Vegas. Yeah, why hasn't somebody?
4: Oh my God!
0: Why hasn't anybody stepped up for that? Huh?
4: Good point.
0: FIFA,
4: yeah.
0: FIFA, Las Vegas.
4: In case it's not hot enough where they're having them already.
0: USA plays Paraguay this Friday at SoFi in Los Angeles. U.S. host cities and stadiums, of course, Atlanta, Georgia, Mercedes-Benz, Boston at Gillette Stadium, Dallas, well, technically Arlington, Texas at AT&T Stadium. Houston is hosting some matches, NRG Stadium, Kansas City, Arrowhead, Los Angeles, SoFi, Miami Hard Rock Stadium, New York, New Jersey, where the final game will be held, at MetLife Stadium, where the Giants and Jets play. In Philly at Lincoln Financial, and San Francisco, Santa Clara at Levi's Stadium, and Lumen Field in Seattle, Washington, all over the country.
4: Can I ask a stupid question?
0: I doubt if I have an answer, but go ahead.
4: Are all the fields exactly the same measurements?
2: Yes.
1: Yes, Tom.
4: Can they fit them in? Aren't soccer fields bigger than football fields?
0: Much bigger, yes.
4: Can they fit him into all those stadiums?
0: Yeah, I'm pretty sure they can. Or they wouldn't have. Would have been.
1: Yeah.
2: Yeah.
0: First question.
2: We'll just take 20 feet off the end. It'll be
4: I know that no one wants to say this except for me. I couldn't care less about this.
0: No.
4: I find soccer unbelievably boring.
0: You're the only one saying that. Everybody else is excited about the World Cup.
4: I'm not.
2: How do you find a game that doesn't stop for 45 minutes boring?
4: There's no timeouts.
2: There's no nothing. They're just running the entire time, and that's boring to you.
4: Yep.
2: All right.
1: Okay.
4: You're going to watch this?
2: Yeah.
0: Really? You wanted to say crap. You're going to watch this crap.
2: Yeah, I'm going to watch this crap.
4: Well, good. That'll keep you off the road so I can go places.
0: I find myself watching it every 4 years, whatever the hell it is.
1: Yeah. In our defense, you don't sit down and watch any sports anyway, no matter what it is.
0: You're incapable of playing cards.
1: Yes.
0: You can't
1: watch a game.
0: At this point, you haven't acknowledged it yet, but you can't go to a movie theater and watch a movie.
1: Right.
0: You hate every movie you've ever seen.
4: That's not true.
0: Nothing makes you happier than a blockbuster bombing.
1: Yeah.
4: Yes.
0: What's the latest one?
2: The new Star Wars.
1: Masters of the Universe.
4: I love that.
0: Yeah. All those people
4: hundreds of people spend thousands of hours and they release a
0: millions of millions and millions of dollars.
4: Nobody ever said, hey, this stinks, by the way. This scene we're working on, really
0: goodness.
4: Boring.
0: You're just an awful man.
4: Sorry. I don't like soccer. Sorry.
2: You played soccer growing up.
4: I know. It's much more fun playing it than watching it.
0: Dear Bob and Tom Show, one more. Tom, these are phrases from Friday's show.
1: All right.
0: Taken out of context. Justin has compiled them for us.
4: Okay.
0: Tom, you remember calling Christy a violent hippie on Friday.
1: Violent hippie.
4: I'm sure there was context.
0: Not in reference to somebody doing donuts in the car. Was that you doing a donut in your car or something?
1: We were talking about donuts in cars.
4: Oh, that's
1: right.
4: And
1: I said, did you ever do yard jobs or something?
4: No, yeah, we would do donuts
1: on
4: in
1: snow.
4: Parking lots when there's a quarter inch of snow.
1: That doesn't count.
0: That doesn't count.
1: You got to leave rubber, dude.
0: No.
4: Well, see, that's because you're a violent hippie. I was just a hippie doing donuts in the snow and not hurting anybody.
0: Willie Griswold, Tom's son, was on the show Friday, and everybody, this is a common thought, and everybody excited and laughed for what seemed like forever when Willie called Tom a dickhead on the air.
1: Yeah.
0: Very exciting.
4: Again, context is important.
0: I was telling Christy to eat that hole.
2: Yeah,
0: she was mowing on some donut holes because Friday.
1: Mowing, I had two.
0: Donut. Oh, yeah.
1: Yeah.
0: Let's see. You're all hilarious, though. Thank you.
1: Oh, thank you, Jess.
0: Thank you for all the good times.
4: Now, coming up, we have news about the Knicks and Madison Square Garden.
0: Yes, sir. If you want to buy a ticket for tonight's game, don't. Just watch it on the TV. Trust your Uncle Chick. Just watch it on TV.
4: From Cosmo, what to do if your male partner has too large of a male member?
0: You know, Cosmo is two things. Women, you're just not up to snuff. And now, men, you're just not up to snuff.
4: Why
0: are they picking on us?
4: I don't know, but we'll find out what they have to say. I think a story I think you'll like. I know one of your favorite shows in England is about a little repair shop kind of thing.
0: It's called The Repair Shop.
4: Yeah. We got repair cafes in the news coming up.
0: You go in, have a burger and a soda, and you get your VCR repair.
1: You're close.
4: You are pretty close.
1: Yeah.
4: Right now, I want to talk to you a little bit about weight loss. 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
6: QMF traffic.
7: As you make it out this morning, starting to see some delays on 64 eastbound as you make your way through New Albany down to the Sherman-Menton Bridge, and also reports of debris in the roadway on 64 westbound right around the Georgia Powers Expressway there in the West End. Traffic on 65 north and southbound looking good at the Snyder. No major backups yet at the Waterston Expressway, but of course, we're into week two for the closure of 65 between the Waterston Expressway and Jefferson Street. I'm Bobby Ellis from the Total Traffic Center.
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0: 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We're in the O'Reilly Auto Parts Studios. 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
0: Hello, Christy.
2: Hello, Chick.
1: Love you. Not sure exactly what.
0: Hello, Jeff Hoske.
3: Hello.
0: There's Ace Cosby.
3: Howdy.
0: Pat Godwin at home nursing his surgically rebuilt shoulder, right shoulder. And Josh Arnold having his colon looked at up close and personal.
1: They're going deep.
0: You're looking live.
1: Going deep. Colonoscopy. Very important. Talk to a medical professional about the importance of getting your colonoscopy, et cetera, et cetera. Ladies, you have many other tests and
2: yes,
1: that one
2: we
1: too.
2: Do. Yes, we do.
1: Now, ladies, if your physician wants to check your prostate, you might want to get a new doctor. That's all I'm saying. Right now, we're going to head over that way to the sports desk with Chick McGee. What have you got over there?
0: Oh, Tom, police have canceled the NBA Finals watch party out in front of Madison Square Garden tonight for the Knicks-Spurs. Knicks hold a 2-0 lead and the best of seven. It's part of their enhanced security measures for tonight's game. President Donald Trump will be attending that game. He's a longtime Knicks fan who confirmed on Friday that he would attend his very first, the first NBA Finals game in New York since 1999. Part of the problem from Trump's visit was the cancellation of that watch party, and they're going to heighten security, and they're telling fans to arrive 2 hours early and also bring as little as you can into the arena. And if you don't, if you want to try to bring something into, just be advised, they will take it.
1: No bags of any kind.
0: No bags of any kind. Not even the see-through bags.
2: Wow.
0: I call them the naughty bags.
2: What are those influencer girls going to do if they can't put their lipstick on every 10 minutes?
1: You put it in your pocket, I guess.
0: And don't let nobody hock it. The Knicks heading into game 3 and the Spurs. As of this morning, the get into MSG price, Madison Square Garden price on the secondary market for a single ticket. This is getting into the arena. $5,000.
2: Ugh.
3: Ooh.
0: That means for you and your honey, that's 10 grand to get in, Jeff. The most expensive tickets so far, this will probably go up before game time, near courtside, $62,000.
2: Oh, my gosh.
3: What?
0: $62,000.
2: For one ticket.
0: 62 racks.
2: God.
0: For game 4, the get-in price, the most expensive game in NBA Finals history, was more than $10,000. Garden making up some making some ticket dot money on these.
1: Do they make money in the secondary market?
0: Well, I don't. It would stand to reason that if I work for the Garden and I can get a hold of tickets and I can give them to somebody and we can split whatever they sell it for. What am I saying? That sort of thing's not going to go on in New York City.
1: So you're rolling the dice if you're buying game 4 tickets, thinking it's going to be the championship. You're assuming that they're going to win tonight.
0: You're going to win tonight and win game 4. Right.
1: Game 2, very close.
0: Yeah.
1: Shot away from going the other direction.
0: So. Wemby hit the back of the iron.
1: Wow.
0: Clang.
1: I wonder if you could get courtside if you gave a kidney.
2: Yeah.
1: Is that legal?
0: I don't think it's legal.
1: Trade you a kidney for courtside seat. You know, the games will be on television.
2: Yeah.
1: Excellent coverage.
3: And I think a kidney's cheaper.
1: Yeah. Oh, yeah?
2: $62,000?
3: Yeah, I think you could buy one for, what, 30 grand?
0: Oh, I can move a kidney for 15 grand.
3: Oh, really?
1: You got a guy?
0: Oh, yeah. Okay. I got a guy.
1: You got a kidney guy?
0: You know what? Let's not talk about this on the air. Just see me after the show.
2: All right.
3: Okay. Yes, sir.
0: We'll fix you up. NHL game 1, 2, 3, 4 tonight in Vegas. FIFA Vegas. very, very Vegas-y. Canes at Las Vegas tonight. The Golden Knights. 2-1 lead in that series. Denny Hamlin won the NASCAR event in Brooklyn. Joseph Newgarden won the St. Louis IndyCar race.
2: And it ended at midnight.
0: Yeah, a lot of rain.
2: Late. It didn't start till like 9:20.
3: What?
2: Yeah, and then
0: rain
2: had
0: delays.
2: The
0: French Open, everybody do the French Open. You open your mouth as wide as you can, stick your tongue out. French Open. You meet a girl who didn't quite get the French.
2: French
0: kiss.
2: Yeah.
1: What'd she do?
0: I dated a girl. She kissed like a mason jar or a ball jar. She just opened her mouth up as wide as it could go and never moved.
2: Well, there's no tutorial on that.
0: So it's kind of getting invited to an attic, and you got to root around in there and find, yeah, it was something else.
1: Wait, hang on a second.
0: Yeah.
1: When did this happen?
0: Oh, high school.
1: Oh, okay.
0: I drove past Carrie's house, actually. I was back in the 43140 over the weekend.
2: Oh, you had your reunion, didn't
0: London.
2: You?
0: No. Oh. That's coming up in September.
1: Oh, but Carrie was the girl that didn't know how to kiss?
0: Yeah, she was a mess. Well, this tells you all you need to know. Her mom's name was Theda.
2: Mm.
1: What?
0: And she was Theda, T-H-E-D-A.
1: Okay.
0: And she was very, she looked like she walked off the set of Sunset Boulevard. It was something else.
2: Huh.
0: Okay, well, yeah. Great ass, though. Anyway, on her mom, of course.
1: Oh, nice. So I'm sorry. So you're talking about Theda had the great ass?
0: Yeah.
1: And was she playing in the French Open?
0: Her daughter. No, she's
1: okay,
0: not.
1: Okay, okay. I just want to make sure we were on the same page.
0: Alexander's makes a sound like a car is going to start. Jeff. That's right. Alexander Zverev.
1: Zverev.
0: Z-V-E-R-E-V.
2: That's a lot of V's.
0: Zverev.
1: Just call me L.
0: Zverev. Yes. He won the men's and Russian. What do we know about the Russians? Mira Andreeva. She's 19 years old. She won the ladies' side of the French.
2: All right.
0: Yeah, very wonderful. Speaking of ladies, Nelly Korda won the U.S. Women's Open in Los Angeles. J.T. Poston won the Memorial in beautiful Dublin, Ohio, practically in my backyard of London, Ohio. And Chicago Bears say they are moving ahead with a move to Northwest Indiana in general, Hammond, Indiana in particular. The team said it's looking to build a stadium in Indiana after their proposal to provide financial incentives for the NFL team to build its new home in Illinois stalled in the state legislature. The Bears' board of directors voted last week to move forward with a stadium development project in Hammond. The team, the Bears said in a statement, it will bring Chicagoland together and deliver new opportunities to its residents and businesses. I saw a stat over the weekend that half the Bears fans live in Indiana.
2: What?
0: 50%.
1: Well, I had a technical question.
0: Or that Chicagoland
1: that may be too boring, but I was wondering if...
0: I do not. Because
1: Indiana is on Eastern time.
0: Not up there.
2: Not up there.
1: And yeah, and that's what I found out.
0: Central daylight time up in the corner.
1: Hammond stays on... They're on Central time like Chicago. So now there are obviously a lot of teams don't play certainly in the city that they're named after.
0: Well, we have that list actually,
2: Tom.
0: Oh,
2: we do.
0: Let me go over it.
1: Okay.
0: Los Angeles Rams, they play in Los Angeles?
1: No.
0: No. Inglewood, California.
2: Huh?
0: New York Giants play in New York?
2: No.
0: Jets play in New York?
2: No.
0: Rutherford, East Rutherford, New Jersey. San Francisco 49ers, San Francisco, they play in San Francisco.
1: No, they don't.
0: No, it's almost an hour away in Santa Clara.
1: Was Kezar Stadium in San Francisco?
0: Kezar was in San Francisco.
1: Great old
2: Kezar.
1: Name.
0: John Brody, Kezar.
4: Kezar Stadium.
0: Ken Willard.
2: What's Kezar? Was that a product or was that a person or?
1: I don't know. Probably a person.
0: Probably a sports writer.
2: Sounds like the Kezar Ketone.
0: Yeah. Kezar. Isn't it time you stepped up to a Kezar?
2: Yeah.
1: It's the quality keytar.
2: Yeah.
0: Well, the Las Vegas Raiders, they play in Las Vegas. No. It's Paradise, Nevada.
4: Oh.
0: How about that? Which I think means prostitution's legal.
2: Oh.
0: I believe.
1: What?
0: I think so. It's not legal in Vegas, but you know what I'm trying to say.
1: Yeah, they got to have standards.
0: Dallas Cowboys. Well.
2: Playing Dallas?
0: They're America's
2: team.
0: Yeah. Lying bunch of bastard. They play in Arlington, Texas, Jeff.
4: I don't know where that's at.
0: The Washington football team, I will not say the C word, they play in Landover. But supposedly by 2030, they're going to be back at the RFK site. we will see, which is in the district. The Dolphins play in Miami Gardens, and the Bills play in Orchard Park, New York. And they've got that new stadium set to go for the Bills coming up this season.
3: So they will still be the Chicago Bears, even though they are in Indy. Okay.
0: Yeah.
1: And that definitely, or let me rephrase it, that still may not happen.
0: Right. I don't know if Indiana is aware of the animosity that Chicago, in particular, has toward people from Indiana. It's not good. So I don't, it would be like Indiana moving the Pacers to Louisville, Kentucky.
3: Yeah.
0: It's
3: that's not going to work.
0: You ever notice that, Tom? There are all these states across the country, and there's a rivalry between.
2: Yeah.
0: Like Ohio State, Michigan, but Indiana, Kentucky.
1: I wouldn't just get the bulldozers out quite yet.
0: No. There's going to be
2: power play.
0: A Hail Mary.
1: There's still
0: somebody has his fingers wiggling behind his back as I'm speaking. And hundreds of soccer fans. Oh, this is a world record. My bad.
5: Stupid world record.
0: Hundreds of soccer fans in Ontario, Canada helped break the Guinness World Record for the largest game of human foosball. You heard me correctly. Foosball. Despite inclement weather, and it's Canada. I'm well below zero this weekend.
2: Even in the summer?
0: Yep. A total of 254 participants turned up to play and achieve the record title of foosball, the record attempt arranged by the Ontario Lottery and Gaming Corporation in anticipation of 2026 FIFA World Cup. Hmm. And they hope to raise money for Ontario soccer.
1: Instead of running around playing soccer, they're just staying in the same place.
0: They're standing there.
3: Do they have a limb going across the thing that they all held on to?
0: I say yes, if you're going
2: to right?
0: recreate a foosball
2: table. Yeah.
1: Wow, even more boring than soccer. They can't run. They just have to stand there.
2: Oh, I bet you don't like foosball either.
1: Hate it.
0: Oh, there they are.
3: I was right.
0: There they are, yeah.
2: Hate it.
3: I hope they use a gigantic wooden ball and they just break their feet on every kick.
1: Yeah, they have to hold onto the pole and they can't move.
0: Absolutely.
1: They don't have to do backflips when they kick the ball.
2: Oh, like in foosball?
3: Yeah.
0: There's one guy in every friend group that is like a demon at foosball. And you never know it until the foosball game breaks out.
3: Mm-hmm. That's my lady.
2: Is she good?
3: Blew me away. We were at a bar one night and she's like, do you want to play? And I was like, no. And come to find out, for like 5 years of her life, after work, they would go to a bar and play foosball.
2: Did she
3: is
2: hustle?
3: Amazing at it.
2: Good for her.
3: She schooled everybody that night.
0: Wow. Those guys that flip up the
3: she passes 90 mile an hour player.
2: Yeah.
3: I hate it.
0: Never use her goalie. Just banging shots away.
3: That's her.
1: Congratulations. Coming up, we have booze in the news.
0: Booze in the news.
1: We got emo.
0: Don't snooze. Booze in the news.
1: Emo news. Emu news.
2: Emu, not emo.
1: Sorry, big difference.
0: Do yourself a favor. Search Rod Hall Emu on YouTube. It's
1: absolutely
0: amazing.
1: Cosmopolitan Magazine has done an investigation. What to do if your boyfriend's accoutrements are excessively large, and how to take that in, ladies.
0: Is that right?
1: Gents, whatever you're into, it's okay with me. It's Best Friends Day today. National Best Friends Day.
0: That's why I was in Ohio, visiting my best friend.
1: There you go.
0: I was early.
2: That was nice.
1: So we'll find out what that means.
0: Bastard.
1: And apparently this was a sanctioned by the United States Congress. I didn't know they had that kind of time. We are in the O'Reilly Auto Parts studios. 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
1: Hello.
0: There's Jeff Oskey.
2: Hi, Chick.
0: He's over there at the sidekick, Jess. Hello. Jess? There's Ace Cosby.
3: Hey, Chick.
0: I'm Chick McGee, and Pat Godwin on the disabled list with a shoulder, and Josh Arnold having a procedure this morning.
4: Colonoscopy.
0: Yes.
4: Now, Patty G is visible, however, today. If you watch his dry bar comedy special, it's finally been released more than a year after it was filmed.
1: It's called Identity Crisis.
4: Okay. I didn't know that. It's out there now. I haven't seen it yet. I just texted with Pat, and he said, yes, it's out there. It's up and running. Go to Dry Bar Comedy,
1: and you
4: can watch a little bit of Pat doing some great stuff live. And it's very clean, in case you were concerned.
1: So it's family friendly.
4: Okay, very, very friendly. You can have a family and watch it with them at the same time. That's how friendly it is.
0: Yes, you can.
4: Have we concluded our sports broadcast?
0: Well, I thought maybe the baseball, I don't know if you got you, Christy, you remember this or not, Tom, too. We had our picture taken and put on a baseball card.
1: Oh, many years ago.
0: Yeah. And as you can see by this picture, you guys let me have the picture with my bad mustache.
1: Oh, boy.
0: Good.
4: Wow.
0: I look like Harmon Killebrew in that damn. Yeah.
2: Christy, you are smoking, baby.
1: Oh, thanks. I was about 50 pounds lighter, it looks like. I don't
0: 50.
1: Know. Boy, you know what? You can see that Willie is definitely your son in that picture, Tom.
0: Oh, yeah.
1: Yeah. Yeah.
0: You guys look like twins.
1: Yeah, you do.
4: I was questioning that over the weekend. But,
2: if he was yours.
0: Is that right?
4: He was great. He did a great job on stage. No, I do look like him in that photo.
0: He didn't insult the audience or yell at him. Any of you jerks, Reed? He didn't yell at him?
4: Oh, no, he made fun of me a lot. It was fun.
1: He did make fun of Tom a lot.
4: He did great. I haven't seen that picture in ages. We'll have to get that thing posted.
1: Put it on our Aura frame.
2: Oh, yeah.
4: There you go. By all means. Now, Christy Lee is over there at the Bob and Tom news desk.
1: You've talked about this a lot this morning, so we'll get right at it. Ladies, listen up. Sex experts at Cosmopolitan have offered some advice if your partner's male member is too big.
0: It's just too large, doctor.
4: This
1: is like a Mr. Obvious story. I wish you were around to read it. Angie Roundtree, founder and director of Shh.com, told Cosmopolitan that doing more foreplay can help increase arousal, which in turn allows for tenting when the cervix shifts and the appropriate areas expand to optimize penetration.
4: Tenting?
1: Tenting, yeah, thus minimizing the risk of uncomfortable contact.
2: Now you're dealing with lockjaw.
0: Yeah, that's going to be a problem. Yeah. You got to work up to that, right?
1: Of course, she also said communication is key.
0: Maybe trying to deep throat a submarine sandwich before.
4: I think they're talking about.
1: I think they're talking about the down there part.
4: Traditional intercourse.
1: Yeah.
4: I
1: know. That it's important to learn when to say no or not yet when larger than average partner is trying to, you know.
4: Okay.
1: Mm-hmm. The CEO of Bespoke Surgical, Evan Goldstein, warned that the pain is the body's way of waving a yellow flag and overriding those signals can lead to injuries. Well, duh. So I would say a lubricant might help.
4: Isn't this like an article called What to Do When You Have Too Much Money?
1: It doesn't
4: really apply to too many people.
1: No.
4: I don't think.
0: Now that you have too much money, what are you going to do?
4: The editors of Cosmopolitan.
0: It's a burden. Yeah, it's just a burden.
1: I'm sorry, guys. Yeah.
4: Now, I read, forgive me, deeper into this article. This says 5.5 inches is considered by some to be too large. That should make a lot of guys feel pretty good.
2: Yeah.
4: Yeah, 5.5 doesn't seem to be.
0: That's downright exciting. Yeah.
4: Wow. I guess.
1: Isn't this like 5.5 inches?
4: No, that's 8.
1: Oh.
4: Christy's holding the hand.
2: That was 14 inches. What are you talking about?
0: How dare you?
1: I've always been told.
0: How dare you ruin this story?
2: Christy, let me ask you something. Have you ever been with someone so large you had to throw it over your shoulder and burp it like a baby? Have you ever?
1: No.
0: Just answer the question.
1: No, I have not. No.
4: Well, thank you, Cosmopolitan.
0: Tom, you ever burp yours like a baby?
4: No.
0: Okay.
1: Japanese-style scalp massages are catching on in the U.S. A typical session at a head spa lasts 60 or 90 minutes.
0: Hello, head spa. Can I help you?
1: It often begins with a scalp inspection.
4: Right there, the name.
1: I know. Yeah. That's maybe, all you want to talk about.
4: Maybe confusing to some guys. I went to the head spa.
0: Hi, this is Robert Kraft. You really call yourselves a head spa?
4: That is very bold.
0: Yeah, that's exciting.
4: Truth in advertising.
1: You do a scalp inspection followed by deep cleansing, exfoliation, steam, extended head, face, and neck massage.
0: Deep, deep, deep.
1: Many services, which can cost as much as $200 an hour.
0: What?
1: Yeah. 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Peter Thom, T-H-A-M. We continue.
3: I'm Peter Thom.
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3: We hope to open another 30 head spas here in the United States.
1: Told the AP the core part of it is actually getting your hair washed, combined with the facial, scalp, neck, and shoulder massages. Okay, these are really prevalent now in the Chicago area where my daughters live. We walked by one the other day, and I was like, we have to try that. I think it would be awesome.
4: How much are they? You said $200?
1: This said almost $200 an hour cost as much as, I don't believe.
0: Well.
1: I mean, I think that's if you combine like everything.
2: If I go to a nice barber shop, I get a head massage, I get all of that, and I get my hair cut for $75.
1: Yeah,
4: I have a question.
1: I'm with you. My guy does that too. $240
0: with tip though.
4: But wouldn't it be... I mean, for example, in your case, you've got nice long hair. If the guy said it's all about washing your hair, then wouldn't they have to then dry your hair before you could leave?
1: Maybe they do dry your hair. I don't know.
0: Yeah.
4: I mean, I know there's a next to a restaurant that I go to. There's a place called the Blowout.
1: Oh yeah, those are big. Yeah, they.
4: Well, I had the wrong idea about that too.
1: Yeah.
2: Sir, please put that away.
4: Yeah, first we had the head shop, then the blowout.
1: Oh, I can get us a Groupon for a 70-minute Japanese head shampoo for $64.
2: Boom. Yeah.
4: Then my question is, I mean, if you have nice hair, ladies, are you going to do one of the, can you ask for, if you will, a dry rub?
2: Yeah. So or if you're Tom, do you get 75% off?
0: I was going to say, you don't have any hair on top.
1: I think if you're going into this place, you know what you're going in for. It's not like you're going to go there before you're going on a date. And have to get cleaned up and go out. This is a relaxation. It's like going to have a massage. You don't go to a massage and come out. You still have oil on you. You got to go home and shower, right?
4: I'm just asking you because, I mean, getting your hair all messed up.
1: Why are you so worried about your hair getting messed up?
0: Why are you worried? You know, I've seen him adjust his hair and he will... He will shake his head back, the classic, as if he has hair on the top. Have you seen him do this? Yeah. He's daydreaming or something. He goes to the back and does this, and then he shakes.
4: No, it's the same thing.
0: Shakes his head like he's got all this hair.
4: You ever talk to someone who's lost a limb? They still have those phantoms.
0: Yeah.
4: Those phantom feelings. Yeah. I have phantom bangs.
1: All right.
0: I don't know why you just don't go all in on one of those. Do you know the technology, the advancements we've made in wigs? It's unbelievable.
4: That's okay.
1: And to answer your question, I'm on one of the websites for one of these places near my daughter's house. They do blow your hair dry at the end. Yes.
4: Now, do you pay retail or do you go to a scalper?
0: That's very good. Yeah.
4: I do. There's a foot place across from the gym that Christy and I go to.
0: A foot place?
1: Foot Finesse. I'll say it. I'm a big fan.
0: Rub your feet? That?
1: Yes. I don't. No. I've gone to that one, but there's one closer to my house that I go to.
4: No.
1: Same place.
4: But they just do feet.
1: No, they do your whole body.
4: But do they do? Oh.
1: But you lay there on a, it's like a room with like six
0: beds
1: in it.
0: Everybody's
1: watching.
0: And you
1: keep your clothes on.
0: Oh, yeah.
1: And they put your feet in a big warm thing of water.
0: Yeah, they do.
1: And they rub your head, and then they do your neck and your arm, and then they

0: Welcome back to the Bob and Tom Show. We're in the O'Reilly Auto Parts Studio. Christy Lee at the news desk.
1: Howdy.
0: Jeff Oskey.
2: Yes, sir.
0: Yellow. There's Ace Cosby.
3: Hey, man.
0: Pat Godwin with his shoulder still on the disabled list. And Josh Arnold having a procedure today. He's both, Pat's going to be back next week, we think, we hope. And then Josh should be back tomorrow, right?
4: Yeah, Josh is having a colonoscopy. Yeah. Very, very important.
1: Yeah. Mm-hmm.
4: Highly recommend to talk to a medical professional. See if when your time is time for your colonoscopy.
0: It can be
4: very important.
0: I have an addendum to sports, if you'd allow me.
4: Yeah, do we need the sports music?
0: We could do this, I guess.
5: Sports Extra!
4: I love that.
0: This happened over the weekend at the Cardinals-Reds game at Busch Stadium in St. Louis. A ball went into the, there's a net in center field where the ball kind of rests. And there was a kid and a father.
1: Oh, my gosh.
0: Who wanted the baseball.
4: So he's got the kid, he's holding him by his ankles.
0: Oh. Holding him by his ankles. And he was so close. And then the usher sticks his nose in. Hey, you guys can't do that.
4: If he dropped the kid. I mean,
0: well, but he wasn't going to.
2: He's not
0: going to
2: drop the kid.
4: Sure he is.
0: The kid's going to get a baseball. But
4: he's getting a whiff of his balls right there.
1: That's what you see there.
4: Yes, face is right there in the kid's crotch.
1: Oh,
4: was that a home run?
0: Yeah, that was a home run. Never mind.
1: Oh, my goodness.
2: Did they end up giving the kid a ball?
0: For the purposes of this, yeah. They gave him a ball and a bat and a uniform. How about that?
2: Fresh pair of underwear.
4: Okay, well.
0: Dad said his ball stunk.
4: you mentioned that Patty G had his, what is the name of that operation?
0: Rotator cuff surgery.
4: Rotator cuff. It's a very important surgery. I was talking to a friend of mine who's a physician, and he said they've really made a lot of advancements. The recovery the first week or so is a little bit difficult, a little painful. So he'll be coming back around. But I'll tell you this, you can watch Patty G. His dry bar special has finally been released. You just find that on YouTube and watch a little dry bar for some great Pat Godwin songs, et cetera, et cetera. And it's rated G, very friendly.
0: For Godwin.
4: That's right. Okay. Now, Christy Lee is over there at the Bob and Tom News Desk. What's happening?
1: So-called repair cafes are helping people fix their broken belongings instead of tossing them away. Repair cafes, free events where volunteers with technical know-how help their neighbors fix a whole slew of household items. They try to offer an alternative to buying more mass-produced disposable goods. This started in the Netherlands with a single event in 2009. But Repair Cafe has grown into a global nonprofit.
0: They don't charge?
1: With more than 59,000 members, some 4,000 cafes, close to 850,000 items fixed per year. This is a great idea.
0: Yeah.
1: A recent event in New Paltz, New York, saw about a dozen volunteers repairing old lamps, blunt knives, malfunctioning sound mixers, stopped clocks, and even old family photos in need of restoration.
4: Kind of cool.
0: Mm-hmm. You see that guy's wife? Her face would stop a clock. Now, apparently it did.
4: The show that you recommended that I've watched it a couple times.
0: The Repair Shop from England.
2: Yes. So good.
0: It's lovely. It's all laid back. There's always a great story involved.
2: I want that one guy's apron. Apron that he tools around.
1: Cool.
2: Oh, that's so
0: He's
2: cool.
0: kind of the guy in charge.
2: Yeah, I like it.
4: And they can fix
0: anything.
4: Really elaborate old music boxes.
0: They were putting together a Louis Vuitton. Had a trunk.
2: Yeah,
0: one of those cool. An LV trunk.
1: Yeah,
0: and it had come apart in the back, and they brought it back to life. It was unbelievable. They used terms like bringing it back to life and things.
2: Yes.
0: But they replaced the leather, and it was gorgeous when they got done.
1: It's great to do that. Yeah. Don't throw everything away.
4: I got a fix it guy. I had a leather bag that they did a great job repairing.
1: Mm-hmm.
4: Of course, it came back smelling like Coors Light and Camel filters, but it's...
2: Do you want the bag or not?
4: Yeah, exactly.
0: They fixed...
4: you want the leather bag or not?
0: They fixed an accordion one show, and it was like her grandmother played the accordion, and then her mom played the accordion, and now the daughter was getting it fixed.
4: I hope it ended with a guy with a sledgehammer
0: playing the accordion.
1: Guys who can fix things and gals are very much in demand these days. It's hard to find.
4: My top 10 movie scenes of all time. One of them is from Toy Story. where the old guy repairs, he sews. Remember that great scene where the old man fixing Woody's arm? Mm. Oh, it's great.
2: Never seen it.
4: Oh, it's wonderful.
1: You've never seen Toy Story?
0: No. You're not missing anything.
4: Oh, the movies are the greatest. No, you've never seen any of the Toy Story movies?
2: No.
4: What's wrong with you?
2: You're fine. There's adult movies to watch.
4: Well, I forgot. You might get in the way of your porno.
1: Oh, there we go.
2: Yeah, that's me.
4: What do you mean that's you? It is you. Last week in the green room, you were going on and on about how you've got your
2: Bruce Wang.
4: One of your friends.
2: My new favorite porn star.
0: Hold it. Bruce? And now you're just now bringing this into us?
2: Yeah.
0: Bruce Wang.
4: I hope he's starring.
2: He doesn't wear a Batman mask. He's just all Wang.
4: Is he starring in the Buttman 2 sequel?
2: I'm not sure.
0: I love that so much.
2: Yeah.
4: Bruce Wang.
2: I laughed for a half an hour.
4: And then you were telling me you have an old friend who's at a legitimate pornographic actress.
2: Yeah. So is Josh.
0: Is there a Christopher Ream to go with your Bruce Wang?
2: I hope so.
0: Huh? Yeah.
2: Rolls up.
0: Lowest lips, maybe.
4: You don't even need to change Dick Grayson, really.
1: No, not really.
4: That's already got it. So this, where is one of these so-called, what are they called?
1: Repair cafes.
4: I think this is one of those stories. There are like a handful of them. They're trying to make it as if they're everywhere.
1: It says they have 4,000 of them somewhere over across the...
0: Boy, of all the things...
1: I've never seen one. Did you hear him? I've never seen one. Doesn't exist.
0: Yeah, of all the stories we do...
2: But
1: wonder how I found out about this,
0: you're chick. Attacking a repair shop?
1: Yeah.
4: Well, I just don't think this
2: is it like
4: comment.
2: A pop-up, though? Like, this weekend we're going to have a repair cafe at this
1: probably.
2: Place, and everyone meets up, and we're going to repair stuff.
0: And next week it's going to be an ABBA cafe. Stay around for that.
4: Yeah. I go to a coffee shop full of broken people.
1: You do.
0: Yeah. Have you ever sat next to the guy who's doing the job interview?
4: Oh, yeah. My favorite is going to a coffee shop and you realize the people at the next table are on their first, it's an internet hookup.
1: Mm-hmm.
4: They're trying to sell themselves. That's always fairly depressing.
2: Have you taken your daughters to the cat cafe that we have in town?
4: No.
0: I didn't know we had one in town.
4: You, if you tell her about that, I will have to fire you. One of my daughters loves cats, wants to get a cat. My wife hates cats.
2: Yeah,
0: there's
2: me too.
0: Cat cafe here in town that they could visit.
1: Oh,
2: I made the mistake.
0: A cat cafe here in town.
1: They're at camp.
4: They're at camp.
0: Oh, I'll have to yell louder. A cat.
2: Well, I took my daughters because they love cats, and I thought that would be a great thing. And it turned out, instead of being a great thing, to two girls crying the whole way home because they couldn't bring a cat.
4: Yeah,
2: home.
4: Exactly.
2: Yeah, yeah. It was so much fun.
1: Yeah.
0: I bet that would happen.
2: Yeah. Huh. It did not turn out.
4: So I do like cats.
0: Why can't you?
4: I'm a former cat owner, but...
0: bite the bullet and get a cat. Come on. What's the problem?
4: No, that's not going to happen. I'm the dog person. I would love to get a third dog, but I keep getting voted down.
0: I've got, and I don't know if this is a thing or not, but I have puppy fever.
1: Do you?
0: I see puppies everywhere I go, and I...
4: Well, get it now, because it's summertime.
0: I need a third puppy.
4: Last time I had puppy fever was in the wintertime.
2: I made that mistake.
4: Yeah, that... depends on where you live, obviously.
0: Well, summertime's no picnic either for dogs.
4: Yeah, puppy time can be rough.
0: Yeah.
4: It's one of those things that where you look at them and go, it's the same thing with kids. It's lucky you're cute or I'd take you back to the kennel.
0: Although the last dog I got, she wasn't a puppy, like 6 months old, 5 months old, right along in there. And she came housebroken. It was amazing.
4: You can get an older dog.
1: Yeah, get an older dog.
4: You can. There are places where maybe somebody is deceased and they need to get their dog passed along. You can get yourself a nice...
0: Are you saying the next dog I get will outlive me? Is that what you're saying?
4: Well, that's parenthetically. I'm implying that, certainly. Yes, is the answer.
0: All right, at least you're being honest. Thank you.
2: You were talking about returning the kid. You know how they have those baby boxes at the fire station?
4: Yeah, absolutely.
2: There is an age limit on that. You cannot jam your 15-year-old in there. I tried. They will just call to come pick them up.
4: Because if there wasn't. There'd be a line.
0: Man, if they made that wide open, can you imagine some 17-year-old punk being loose at the fire? Yeah.
4: They'd need to rent an arena.
0: Hey, they tell me I have an attitude.
4: Hey, it's returning your 14-year-old day.
2: Oh my gosh. Get in line.
0: Hey, where's the fire?
4: This is why I say all middle school teachers should not have to pay any income taxes. In fact, all teachers shouldn't have to pay any income taxes. Right now, I want to ask you, wait a minute, do you have your Aura frame yet?
0: This is a great invention.
1: Yeah.
4: Yeah. The Aura frame, it's a great Father's Day gift. These are great anytime. I'm a huge fan. We got one. Every time I start talking about it, everybody turns around to look at the one behind Jeff over there.
1: Pictures we have.
4: Let's say, what is that? Oh, that's a live broadcast we
2: did. That's Christy doing a push-up.
4: Yeah, what's going on there? So what is happening? It's kind of like a slideshow. The Aura frame, you can stuff it full of pictures, and they rotate in there, not to mention videos. And you can load this remotely. So you can send one to your dad. Say your dad lives halfway across the country. You can send him one of these for Father's Day, preloaded if you want. And once he's got it, you can load it anytime you want, 24/7. You just go online, and through the magic of electricity and the internet and satellite technology and contemporary culture, voila, there you go. So instead of just sending him a little picture that shows up on his phone the size of a postage stamp, you can send him, for example, in that case, a nice 8x10 of a bunch of us standing around. Who's in that picture, Jeffrey?
2: Gianmarco.
4: Oh, very funny.
1: Very funny. So funny.
4: 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Coming up, we have a couple things we have to get to. Excuses that you use to get out of going to events. And it's amazing how many people don't want to do anything. Also, we have more of those that list of items left in Ubers, and yet again more license plate rejections, this time from the state of Florida. By the way, some of them were rejected, not exactly subtle. One of them, the F word with an extra K. Do you think some clerk's going to go, oh, I didn't realize it wasn't four letters anymore? No, they're not. They're not that stupid. These are the O'Reilly Auto Parts Studios. This is the Bob and Tom Show.
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9: Good morning, everyone. Entering week two for the closure of 65. Both directions still shut down between the Waterston Expressway and Jefferson Street. Fairly smooth ride on that detour around the west side of the city on the Waterston, the Georgia Powers, and 64. No major problems there. 64 eastbound, a little slowdown there at the ramps there at 150 in the Knobs in Floyd County. Also watch for an accident clearing up on 71 northbound at the ramp to the Snyder Freeway southbound. I'm Bobby Ellis from the Total Traffic Center.
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0: Hey, welcome back to the Bob and Tom Show. Christy Lee at the news desk.
1: Hello.
0: There's Jeff Oskey.
2: Hello.
0: Hello. There's Ace Cosby.
2: Hey.
0: Hey, I'm Chick McGee. And there's Tom Griswold. Nobody can ruin a sports story quicker than Tom Griswold.
4: Sorry.
0: No, it's fine.
4: I didn't mean to ruin it for you.
0: Nope.
4: I got a bunch more letters here if you'd like to.
0: I dare you to read any. How about that?
4: We were talking about...
0: Taking the dare.
4: Old commercials and stuff today. Yesterday officially was National VCR Day.
1: VCR or VHS?
4: So, I'm sorry, excuse me, VHS day. But
1: right.
4: Obviously, to play a VHS, you need a VHR.
1: VCR.
4: VD.
0: There was a time DOA. They called them, they weren't sure if they're going to go video cassette recorder or video tape recorder. Almost was a VTR instead of a VCR.
4: Wow. Yeah. Yesterday was VHS day in honor of the tape.
1: Yes.
4: But we got talking about various tape things and various old commercials, and we talked about the Maxell commercial, which was the one with a guy sitting there. And Pat from Piedmont, South Carolina writes, "You may recall it was a guy sitting in a chair and his hair is being blown back by the music."
1: Yeah. Yes.
2: Right. And his tie as well.
1: Yeah.
4: It was great. It was a great.
0: And I believe the commercial on the TV, it had a video that went with it. The music's playing and the drink he had sitting on his table is being blown back.
4: Right.
0: And he slowly, coolly reaches over and grabs his drink right before it falls on the ground.
4: A bit of trivia for Ace. The speaker being used in the ad is distinctive. Due to its cover, audio fans will recognize it as a JBL L100 Century, a very popular model.
0: Uh-huh, yeah.
4: There you go.
0: Yeah, knew all about it. Yep.
4: Okay, thank you very much. I have more mail here. This next one actually involves a news story we have about license plates. What do they call them? Vanity plates rejected by the state of Florida.
1: Yeah.
0: Did you say a story coming up, or?
4: Yeah, we can do it.
1: I have it right here.
0: All right.
4: Yeah, go ahead.
1: The list of 130 denied personalized license plate includes...
0: Don't you think they would make this like a nationwide thing? They would compile their listings for everybody?
4: Yeah, I have heard that the various state agencies, they will share lists of be on the lookout for the following.
1: Well, these were rejected in Florida last year. I think you should do most of these, Tom, because...
4: Grab yourself a piece of paper and a pencil.
1: Here's one that's easy. 69 LOL 69.
0: Love a lick 69? No. What?
1: I think it's just
0: LOL.
1: He just got to say 69 twice.
4: Okay, this one I didn't get it at first. But we'll see. We'll see if you guys
0: get it.
4: Should
0: I write it?
4: You're going to have to write it down and look at it.
0: All right.
4: And remember, it's all caps.
0: Right.
4: And my first thought was wrong. Let me just put it that way. A55 UNTA. A55 UNTA. I feel like I'm...
1: I don't have any idea.
4: Bingo.
0: A55 is ass, I'm guessing.
4: Yeah, right. Yeah.
1: So, ass and tuna?
0: I don't know about...
4: I think it's supposed to be like ass hunter.
0: Asunta. Asunta?
4: No?
0: That doesn't...
4: It's not ass hunter?
1: No, where did you get ass hunter?
0: There's no age.
1: Where the hell did you get ass hunter?
4: Ass hunter. He's an ass hunter.
1: Asunta?
4: Yeah. Maybe, no, okay.
0: Maybe it is ass hunter.
4: What is it? Then why would it be offensive?
1: I don't know why this is offensive.
0: It was turned down in Florida.
4: Yeah.
0: Well, there you go.
4: Okay,
1: This is an easy one.
4: Here's a super easy one. Once again, all caps. D-E-Z space N-T-S.
0: D's nuts.
1: No, it's N-T-5. They didn't have an S there. They tried.
0: Boy.
4: Although there's two of them.
1: Yeah. Oh, there. You're right.
2: Yeah, both ways.
1: Yeah. D3Z NUT5 was D. Okay.
2: Christy, is BUMLKR on there?
1: No. Oh,
0: okay. That'd be bum liquor.
1: Yeah.
0: Liquor.
1: This one's pretty obvious. SEXUAL.
0: UAL?
1: Sexual.
0: Oh.
4: EPH space letter U again.
0: Is that supposed to be?
4: FU. EPH.
1: EPH.
0: Oh, EPH. Okay.
4: HED space PLZ.
0: Oh, he's being polite. He said please.
2: He's a gentleman.
4: Now, here's one that I'm surprised this was rejected. And this is pretty much.
1: This is over.
4: Over, yes.
1: Yes.
4: HWK. Numeral 2.
2: Octua.
4: A-W.
1: Yeah, Octua.
4: Octua.
1: There's two of them. Oh. There's a Hawk 2, H-A-W-K-T-W-O.
4: Is the Hawk 2 a girl still out in circulation?
1: I don't think so.
0: I think she went through the proper channels, though. She had a podcast, and she was on a radio show, and then she went back to a podcast. And she got in trouble for some Bitcoin thing. And I don't know what happened to her.
4: Okay, here's one. N, numeral 0. Letters R-U-B-B-R.
2: No rubbers?
4: Yeah. So it looks like no rubber. Again.
0: Wait a minute. What's the last? N-O. What's the last
4: part? It's not an O. It's his letters. Numeral 0.
0: It's obviously an O. Go ahead.
4: Yeah. R-U-B-B-R.
1: No rubber.
4: No rubber.
1: Which could mean, I mean, that could be a streetcar thing.
2: Yeah.
1: I mean, that doesn't have to be a sexual thing.
2: He just drives on bald tires.
1: Yeah, no rubber. He doesn't leave any rubber.
4: So you can avoid. But again, who'd want this on their car?
0: I guess.
4: That's the other thing.
1: What about NFUX space GVN?
0: Oh, yeah. Something, no, something given.
1: Yeah.
4: Oh,
2: yeah.
4: Nice. Yeah. How about numeral two, boner, B-O-N-E-R. Not even subtle.
0: Two boner?
4: No, yeah. So.
0: What does that even mean? Two boner?
4: How about P space N-A-S? Again, not subtle.
1: I don't get it.
0: P-N-A-S?
1: P-N-A-S. P-N-A-S?
2: Yeah, penis. Oh. There you go, Christy. Sound it out.
0: Try it again. Sound it out.
4: Do you suppose somebody's ever actually gotten into a serious automobile accident because they were trying to read the idiot's vanity plate in front of them?
1: Yes. Absolutely.
4: Not paying attention. The next thing you know, I smashed into it because I thought it said penis.
1: Well, and it frustrates me when I can't figure it out.
2: Yeah.
1: You know, it's like, God. What were they? Oh.
4: Yeah, there's a couple of these. I just... Chick, help me. RKT,
0: yeah.
4: Space, numeral A, numeral S, 5.
1: Numeral A.
0: Well, it's
1: a letter A.
0: It's something ass.
4: Oh, rocket ass?
1: Rocket ass.
0: Could be rocket ass, yeah.
4: One of the lesser known Elton John songs.
2: Ratchet ass.
0: Rocket ass. Burning out his fuse up here alone.
4: Okay. Well, thank you very much.
1: Some of these are not even subtle.
4: W-E-T space A-F.
1: I don't have that one.
4: Yeah. Okay.
1: I have U-T-W-A-T.
0: U-T-W-A-T?
1: Yes.
2: You twat.
4: Oh, okay.
0: That's a big...
4: I have the amended list. Again,
0: That's big in England.
4: A guy tried to get the spelled out F word with just an extra K at the end.
0: So he said F-U...
4: K-K-K-K. So they're not going to fall for that. Again, what are you trying to prove with something like this?
1: That you're funny? I don't know.
0: Have you ever given a thought to vanity plate?
4: Yeah, but as I explained to you a long time ago...
0: Yeah, you sure did. Great advice, actually.
4: I want to get your car keyed.
0: Yeah.
4: Or have somebody ram into you again trying to read your...
0: Right.
4: Trying to read your plate.
1: I have one.
4: Now, do you know what your plate says right now?
1: Yeah, I know what my plate is.
0: You know what? I got no idea.
4: I don't either.
0: Yep.
2: I know my last four letters because it's F-A-H. And I was like, fa. Mm. And then it stops.
0: No,
2: I wanted a Q.
0: No Q in there? Yeah. No.
4: Dear Bob and Tom Show writes, Robert, I thought of you the other day. I was behind a car. The license plate was, ready? T-O-E-S-K-R.
1: Toe sucker?
4: Toe sucker.
1: Ugh.
4: So is this...
0: You'd like to suck toes? Why do you think of you? That's interesting.
1: Yeah, that is interesting.
4: No, he thought of all of us.
1: Oh.
4: But no, I know I have no interest in... No.
2: You've never had a toe in your mouth.
4: God, no.
2: Like, well, not even accidentally? One did not?
4: No.
0: There's only one reason to have any sort of interlude, and that's to make a baby. You know that, Jeff.
2: Oh, I forget.
4: You've had toes in your mouth?
2: I mean, I didn't put them there. They just ended up there. Like, sometimes they're up by your face and they get...
0: Absolutely.
2: ...mingled around and one might end up in your mouth.
0: Yeah,
4: you're going to get athlete's lip.
0: Damn right.
4: Oh, God. Disgusting.
1: Do you wear socks to bed?
4: No.
0: Well, but arguably you have...
1: But don't you have a toe fungus thing? Wouldn't you want to protect your sheets?
4: It's
0: you have interesting... The best I can say is you have interesting feet. You know that.
4: I saw a woman at a coffee shop. What was it, Saturday? Extremely attractive woman. Had to have feet bigger than mine, and I'm a size 12. Men's.
2: Was she in sandals?
4: No, she was in open-toed whatever. I mean, these...
1: Now those are sandals.
4: I don't usually notice, but...
0: I don't care for her.
4: She was extremely, very tall, probably taller than me, probably over 6 feet. But, I mean, she had a... Wow.
2: Did she talk like this?
4: No, she...
1: You were looking down at the ground. You weren't looking at her. No, I was looking at her feet.
2: Tom, I love you on the show.
4: I had to resist going, hey, What size are those?
0: It's a wonder you didn't.
3: That can
0: you,
3: I mean, sounds can you, exactly like can you something
4: get,
3: you'd
4: say. Can you get clogs for those things locally, or do you have to go?
1: Clogs.
0: Well, we've had that discussion. There's a shoe store in town that stayed in business because they have size 14 pumps, you know, and...
4: Yeah, we had a drag queen guy in here. He was great. And there's also a place, all the NBA guys go to some place in Atlanta.
0: Yeah, I forget the name.
4: Specializes in massive shoes.
0: Size 24. But this
4: was lady had big feet. She was lovely.
0: other than her big feet thing.
4: Oh, my gosh. We were talking about this earlier. Now it's official. Yesterday was VHS Day. Mm-hmm. National CD Day.
0: Today
4: is observed October 1st, celebrating the anniversary of the 1982 commercial release of the compact disc player. Thank you, Benny in Kalamazoo.
0: Do you remember the first song you played on the air from a CD?
4: Yeah.
1: Yeah.
4: Born to Run.
1: Springsteen.
0: No kidding?
1: Yeah. It was right here in this building.
0: Games People Play, Alan Parsons.
1: Really?
0: Off CD. And it was a compilation of songs. It wasn't
4: Some of the early CDs apparently were quite literally, they just took the vinyl record and... pumped it into the thing and
0: how
1: else would they have done it?
4: No, I mean, not the master tapes. They apparently took an actual vinyl record and
0: is that bad?
2: I remember getting my first Discman and being super excited about it to like take it out running. You could not run.
0: No.
2: Like, it just skipped the entire time. What about the new technology?
0: They introduced the disc man, then they had to introduce the anti-skip or whatever it was, which also didn't work.
2: You could just have it on the dashboard of your car, and every bump you hit, it would skip the CD.
0: Right,
2: like,
0: absolutely.
2: You had to, wrap it in a towel.
4: Elvis had a, this is true, he had a record player in one of his cars.
2: Really?
4: Yeah, and I was reading about it. It said apparently to keep the records from skipping, it had a very heavy tone harm, and the guy jokingly wrote, you could virtually see the vinyl peeling off the groove.
1: He only got to play the album once.
4: Elvis was cool.
1: Well, it could have been on a really cool, floating, situation in the back where the vibration would have been.
4: Yeah, and I wonder what the life... Do they make any cars today that have a CD player in them, do you think?
1: I don't
0: know. Oh, I'm sure they do,
1: Really?
4: My last Jeep Grand Cherokee, I didn't know it had a CD player until I hit the wrong button one day. And bzzzt. Hey, look at that.
0: Yeah.
4: I had no idea.
0: I'm not secure enough to tell you that I don't have a CD in my car. I'm not sure. I don't think I do, but...
4: Yeah. Got a great letter. I love it when people get it. And maybe they get it because they've been too exposed to this program. This is from Casey, listening in Fort Wayne. He writes, I hope all went well with Pat Goodman's surgery.
0: Nice.
4: And he can return quickly and play his hit song, Toast.
0: Wonderful.
4: Pat Godwin is doing fine. He had a shoulder surgery. He's recovering. He should be back next week. And I'll remind you that his Dry Bar special is on YouTube as of a couple days ago. So you can watch Patty G. He's lost a bunch of weight since he did that special, it's great music, and it's rated G, the Dry Bar special with Pat Godwin and his guitar. Once again, it's on YouTube as of a couple days ago. If you get a chance, watch Pat doing that. What's coming up in the news?
1: Well,
4: Christine?
1: I have information about CD players in cars. As of 2026, the Subaru WRX is the last remaining production car that offers a factory-installed CD player, usually available as an optional accessory. So there you go.
2: I've been looking at those. I really like those.
1: I don't know what I haven't seen a WRX.
2: They have like that front hood scoop kind of silly Japanese kind of race car.
1: Oh, cool. Like that.
2: And it comes in a manual.
1: Oh,
0: it does. Oh, you've been on the
1: You
0: journey,
1: get a manual and a CD player, dude. You'd be... Huh.
0: I'd love to find a little... manual sports car, that'd be fun.
1: Yeah, there's plenty of them out there. I wish I hadn't gotten rid of mine.
4: Yeah, I got rid of it. My favorite car was a Datsun. It was before they changed the name, a Datsun 280Z.
1: I hated you for that. That was my dream car, and then you pulled up in your
2: what mom. Color?
4: It was blue.
1: It was beautiful.
2: Nice.
4: And I brilliantly put an aftermarket sunroof in it.
0: Attaboy.
4: Or as I called it, the sieve. I don't think I got the right model.
0: You think these should be more, yeah. I don't know, waterproof?
4: Yeah, there should be a, we need a whole show on really stupid aftermarket things you've done to a car.
2: Oh, I wanted to do that, and my dad goes, only morons put in aftermarket sunroofs.
1: Didn't you do the remote start aftermarket too that was not, didn't go well?
4: Yes.
1: Yeah.
4: That went very badly.
0: You know, you gotta wonder what's in the remote starts now that they work so always. You know?
4: Yeah, I put a remote start in, and I want to say it was $1,200.
0: Yeah, oh.
4: They had to redo the whole. They had to tear the motor apart.
0: Absolutely.
4: And it got me in trouble twice. I'd be driving down the. I was one time on the main freeway. Boom! Engine went off. Had to get the car towed.
2: What?
4: And I kept, oh, it's okay. Then I went back again. Happened again. So,
1: yikes.
4: Yeah, that was a really dumb move. But back to the car you want. What would you like? What kind of a...
1: This is a cool car, actually. I'm looking at it right now.
2: Right?
1: I have not seen one before.
4: This is the Subaru?
1: Yeah, the WRX.
2: Yeah, they're pretty sweet.
1: Yeah.
0: Well, you can still add like an under dash CD player, right, or something?
1: Well, you can get a CD player in this car.
0: Right.
1: Yeah. Oh, you mean in your car right now?
4: No. Now, did you have an under dash 8-track?
0: I had an under dash 8-track. I had an under dash FM converter.
2: Did you have a CB?
0: Did not have a CD. A CB. Did not go with the CB. I don't know why. My mom was a big CB lady.
4: And I know your mom's handle. Am I correct? Do you want me to not say it?
0: No, go ahead.
4: Was your mother's handle black leather?
0: Yes.
2: Was it really?
0: Yeah. Oh, you don't know that? Yeah. Oh, yeah.
2: I may have blocked that out.
0: There's something else. Huh?
4: Yeah. I'm not sure what we're supposed to do here. I'm missing a page.
0: It's me. It's Christy.
4: Okay.
1: While the world watches the stars at the FIFA World Cup, Hyundai will have its eyes on the next generation of talent. The future stars already turning heads at just the young age of 14. Because next doesn't wait for an invitation, neither does Hyundai. Hyundai has always moved the future within reach. They did it when they made advanced safety standard on every vehicle and engineered EVs with the ultra-fast charging capability. And they're still doing it every day because the future isn't some far-off concept. It's already here. Next starts now. Hyundai, an official partner of FIFA.
4: All right. Thank you very much, Hyundai. Coming up, we have excuses to get out of things. And it's amazing how many things people want to get out of. We also have a bourbon heist.
1: And we have history coming up.
4: And what not to do with your RV when it's time to empty the tank.
1: Yeah.
4: We'll find out what that's all about from the O'Reilly Auto Parts Studios. 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
1: Hi.
0: She's at the news desk.
1: Yep.
0: There's Jeff Oskey.
2: Hello.
1: What are you
2: sorry,
1: eating,
2: buddy? I got a mouthful of meat.
1: Meat.
0: You got a mouthful of meat.
1: Mouthful
0: yeah,
1: of meat.
0: He does.
3: Yeah. It sounds like that yeah, sounds that sounds like a movie that Josh would be renting.
0: Uh-huh. There's Ace Cosby. I'm Chick McGee. Hello.
1: Bruce Wang.
0: Bruce Wang and Jeff Hoskey. Yeah. A mouthful
1: full of meat.
3: So your friend calls himself Bruce Wang.
2: He is not. I don't know Bruce Wang. I know someone who shot no, with Bruce Wang.
0: No, now later this afternoon, if not later this morning. Yeah. Tom, did you know that Jeff Hoskey has a friend in the porn business?
3: Well, you were telling me that...
0: I'm sorry, in the porno business?
3: Okay, yes. So you were telling me that you know... So you know the woman.
2: I know the woman.
3: That, and she was in a scene...
2: With Bruce
3: with
2: Wang.
3: With Bruce, a guy that calls himself Bruce Wang.
0: And is it a...
3: Now,
0: a,
3: can I ask a question? Is he an Asian of Asian heritage?
2: No, he is a... he is of Ace's heritage.
3: Ah, unusual.
2: Not in the porn industry.
1: No,
3: no, no, no, no. I mean, to have the name Wang, one would think he would be of perhaps Chinese
2: origin.
3: Oh, I never
2: even considered that.
3: I just assumed.
1: No, Tom.
2: No.
1: He's
2: no.
1: not called Wang because of that.
3: Well, people think you're Asian because your last name is Lee. I get that all the time.
1: Really?
3: When I saw Christy, I couldn't believe she was a blonde white chick. I told you. It's time now for history. How about that?
1: What is that?
3: That's interesting. I'll do this in quiz form.
0: Anytime now, Tom.
3: Jeffrey, do you know who appears on the $5,000 bill?
1: Oh, boy.
2: No.
3: James Madison. Oh, okay. I don't think they're in circulation anymore.
1: No.
0: Jimmy Mad.
3: They were used by banks back
0: then. Which one's Salmon P. Chase on? Is he on the 10,000?
3: That's a good question. I forget. Yeah. In 1789, James Madison introduced a proposed Bill of Rights. Of course, it was implied that it only applied to white men, but never mind.
1: Oh,
3: how about this one? 1824. This is fascinating. Canadian inventor Noah Cushing filed a patent for the washing machine. I'm guessing his wife probably invented it. I'm just saying. What do you think? Okay, never mind.
1: Yeah.
0: Salmon P. Chase in 1862 was on the dollar bill. And then the $10,000 bill in 1918.
3: Mm. Wow. By the way, did anybody ever find it odd that of all the things we have in a house, the washing machine is for clothes?
1: Huh? What?
2: Wait, what?
1: What?
3: Well, your dishwasher is a dishwasher. Think about all the things you wash in your life. Why wouldn't you go, hey, I'm going to take my car over to the washing machine? No?
2: Oh, yeah.
1: I don't get where you're going. Should it be called the clothes washer?
3: Yeah.
0: Sometimes. Well, it's a washer dryer, I think. No? So the dishwasher is properly named.
3: Yes. although technically you can wash pots and silverware in it too.
1: Yes.
3: So I guess I like things to be more.
0: God,
3: never
0: my
3: mind.
0: God, my God.
3: 1921.
0: Get some help, please.
3: How did this make the list? Babe Ruth is arrested for speeding.
1: I don't
3: 1921.
1: Know.
3: But he was also probably given a citation for eating while driving. If you've seen the Babe. Well, a hot dog you didn't like. 1966, Chick.
0: Huh?
3: The NFL and the AFL announced their merger.
0: Yeah, baby. Changed the world.
3: Yeah. Are they talking about a LIV Golf and PGA merger? Is that done now?
0: I don't know what you're saying, Tom.
3: I think LIV is...
1: done.
3: Yeah, they're... okay.
0: Yeah.
3: This is sad. Brian Jones was asked to leave the Rolling Stones in 1969 on this date. He lived another month or so, dead in the bottom of his pool.
1: Is that why they asked him to leave? Because he had a drug problem?
3: Yeah.
1: Oh.
3: Yeah. Too much moss and too many barbiturates. A Rolling Stone. Oh, this is a good one. 1984, Ghostbusters, the good one with Bill Murray was released.
0: That is known as the good one.
3: Well,
1: oh, he saw the one with the women, right?
3: That is as with a great cast, as unfunny a movie as they've ever made. Ghostbusters 2 was good. Have you seen an interview with Dan Aykroyd lately?
0: Mm-mm.
3: He's great, but I mean, I think for him, Ghostbusters was a documentary, put it that way. He believes in all kinds of stuff.
1: Well, you know what? Did you see the Steven Spielberg thing this weekend on CBS? Yeah, you know what? He thinks that...
0: Don't you think there is something out there?
1: Steven really believes that there's something out there. Yeah.
3: You mean like extraterrestrials?
1: Yes. Aliens, yes.
0: Your mind can't wrap around how many planets and galaxies there are out there.
3: But didn't some famous...

0: Bonnie Tyler. Remember the? Do you know the song "Total Eclipse of the Heart"?
1: Oh, of course, I love that song.
0: You do?
1: Yeah, I love Bonnie Tyler. Yeah, come on, you guys. You don't like "Total Eclipse of the Heart"?
0: My favorite.
2: And you're giving off spikes.
0: If you're of all the female singers named Bonnie,
1: Bonnie Raitt's the best.
3: Yeah.
0: I hate to rate Bonnie's. I do like Bonnie Raitt very much.
2: Rate, right?
0: Yeah. Rate, yeah, rate. Oh, that come out wrong. Okay, here, this is impossible. I would never get this one. Anybody know who this guy is? Born in 55? Tim Berners-Lee. Hyphenated last name. Tim Berners-Lee. Anybody?
2: No.
1: No.
0: He is the inventor of the World Wide Web.
2: What?
0: And I know you think it's Al Gore, right? No, no. This is the guy that started the whole thing. Huh. His email, by the way, Tim. Right there. He's the guy. Can you imagine? If it weren't for him, think of Jeffrey, think of your friend Dick Wang wouldn't be.
3: Old Dick Wang.
0: Oh, I'm sorry. Bruce Wang wouldn't be in business.
2: See, Dick Wang's not a joke.
0: No, I'm sorry.
2: Bruce Wang is a joke.
0: And he's not Asian.
1: Tim is a Englishman, and he's now a sir, by the way.
0: I'll bet he is.
1: Sir Tim Berners-Lee, yeah.
0: I mean, it's sad. We don't know his name, but we know the guy that came up with the George Foreman grill.
3: Mm. Well, he should have put his name in World Wide Web,
1: and then
3: we'd all know who
1: he was. So instead of Berners-Lee Web.
0: Yeah, exactly. instead of WWW, it would be TBL?
1: Yeah.
3: I like it.
0: Okay, thank you. And lastly, Maria Menounos, born in 1978.
1: She's been in here.
0: Yeah, sure.
1: She had that dolphin laugh.
0: Yeah, you know, the star of gas station TV there for a while. Thank you very much. See her at the movies occasionally. Yeah. Coming up. Critty. Sorry.
2: We'll be right back.
1: I'll be here.
2: Christy, we're in the O'Reilly Auto Parts Studios.
0: This is the Bob and Tom Show.
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13: Hey, welcome back to the Bob and Tom Show. We're in the O'Reilly Auto Parts Studios. There's Christy Lee at the news desk.
14: Hello.
13: There's Jeff Oskey.
15: That's right, man.
13: There's Ace Cosby.
16: Hello.
13: Hello, Tom. I'm Chick McGee. How are you?
17: Hey, Chick McGee. This is Tom speaking. How are you?
13: Well done, sir. Why do I get the feeling that he really is meeting me for the first time?
14: Because when he is.
13: Does stuff like that. really freaks me out.
17: We had a nice little discussion off the air about Boz Scaggs. We're big fans.
13: Yeah.
17: And he met Steve Miller at a prep school in Dallas.
13: St. Mark's Prep School in Dallas.
17: And Steve Miller's still out there playing as well.
13: And as a joke, they said, well, you're from Bosley, North Carolina or something. Well, we're just going to call you Boswell. Boz Scaggs went along with it, and the rest is history.
17: And he's on those early Steve Miller albums. Those are all great. Now, we are going to return to the news desk with Christy Lee. What's happening?
14: A recent survey reveals Americans' most outrageous excuses for canceling plans. The Talker Research poll of 2,000 Americans found by the age of 32, Americans plan their social calendars around their sleep schedules. Boy, we can all relate to that, can't we? People cancel plans on average of 4 times per month.
13: Oh, that's nowhere near the record.
14: Almost half of those polled saying they cancel plans without any guilt.
13: Oh, absolutely.
14: You have guilt?
13: What do they keep telling you? Hey, love yourself. Be good to yourself. Be nice to yourself. I bet you never cancel plans.
14: Oh, I do. I have.
13: On the up and up or making up lies?
14: I kind of didn't even say anything recently. I just didn't go. But
15: Yeah.
17: There's certain things I hate doing anything on a Sunday night.
14: Yeah.
17: My favorite band comes to town. I'm not going.
13: Well, Sunday night's bad. Monday through Friday nights are bad, too.
14: Yeah, for us.
13: Friday
14: especially.
13: Night's okay, but, you know, you've been up all day.
14: The average person will turn down plans if they begin after 9 p.m. or before 7:36 a.m. What the hell's going on before 7:30 in the morning?
17: Well, we were just having a discussion with
13: 5Ks.
17: Someone on our staff who has to leave for the airport at 3 a.m. tomorrow.
14: Yeah, but that's a vacation. That's different. You know, when was the last time somebody called you and said, hey, we're going to have a party. It starts at 5 a.m. Are you going to be there?
15: Yeah.
13: I've tried to tell you, don't share anything in here about your real life. Just don't do it. And he continues to do it. You guys just rip him apart, like now. 3 a.m.? Why the hell would you? Here's what I do. My driver doesn't drop me off until a half hour before, and then he carries me to the gate. That's right. They put me up in a bin, and I go through the machine, and the next thing I know, I'm at the gate.
14: Some respondents share their boundaries up front. 40% have told loved ones not to invite them out at certain times because they'll be in bed. And rather than say no, they have some kind of bizarre excuses. One is, I've been arrested.
15: That's a good one. That's a good one.
14: Some were just honest, saying they'll tell people I'm too old or I just don't want to go. I've never said it. I just said I'm busy. I can't make it. That's the best excuse, right?
15: The only thing I like more than making plans, breaking those plans the day before.
14: Or isn't it even better when the other person breaks the plan?
15: That's heaven.
14: Yes.
13: That's the toughest part of that is acting disappointed.
14: Right.
13: Oh, no. Really? Well, we'll just have to.
15: If I knew how much having kids would get me out of stuff, I would have had one when I was 14. Like, it's the best excuse for anything that you don't want.
17: I didn't have any grandparents. I mean, I did, but I never. They were dead for the most part when I was born, so I never had that excuse.
13: But your,
14: what do you mean?
13: Did your birth actually mark their passing?
17: No, they were dead before I was born.
13: Oh, okay.
14: What excuse?
17: Well, my grandma's dead. I can't come.
14: Oh.
17: Although that's the advantage if you come from a broken home and have several sets of parents, you got unlimited grandparents that could be dying. So you can't make it to the
15: event. I never do, like, I would never say my kid's sick when he's not sick. I would never say someone died if they had, because I'd be afraid, like, I'm bringing that on him. You know what I mean? Like,
17: what if they're already dead? I guess I could have done it that way.
15: Yeah.
17: Hey, my grandmother died. I didn't say she died in 1951. I can't make it.
15: Oh, yeah,
17: my grandmother died 75 years ago.
13: Yeah, you still, I can't make it. My grandmother died. Oh, really? Oh, they're not going to say when that, when?
15: Yeah.
14: Yeah, you're going to have to really.
17: At what? Of what? Of what? The Black Plague?
13: They're going to assume, and you let them assume.
14: 65% said the best kind of weekend is one with no plans.
17: Yes.
14: When asked about their ideal social outing.
13: Hang on a second. A weekend with no plans.
14: Yes.
13: And who said yes right away?
14: What do you mean?
13: Tom said yes.
14: When was the last time he had a weekend with no plans?
13: He won't let it happen.
14: Never.
13: Forget it. He can't relax.
14: Nope.
13: He doesn't. When's the last time you flopped down into a lawn chair and looked at your pool?
14: When was the last time you were in your pool?
13: I'm going to guess never.
17: I power washed around it over the weekend.
14: Did you get in it?
17: Of course not.
14: Oh,
13: God knows.
17: Busy power washing.
14: Why wouldn't you get in it?
17: By the way, those power washers,
15: that's a good time.
17: That's good therapy.
15: Yeah.
17: You walk out, damn spot. I may have to upgrade. I want to get one that has enough power that I can point it at the ground. It'll launch me.
13: Well, you know, you're going to have to go
17: gas.
15: Yeah.
17: You got to get the serious ones.
13: Electric is okay. But...
15: Oh, you have an electric?
17: Yeah.
15: Oh.
14: Nah.
17: You got
15: that's
17: a gas
15: not
17: one?
15: A real power washer. Yeah, I got a gas
13: I've one. Always wanted those ones that wear on your back, but everybody else is scared of them. I don't know what the
15: problem. Oh, that's the leaf blower?
13: Oh, is it the leaf blower?
15: Yeah, that's the leaf blower.
17: That's gasoline, though, right?
15: That is gas. And I have seen one catch on fire on someone's back.
14: Is that really? Right?
15: Yeah.
13: Did you drop it real quick?
17: they sensed the...
13: You didn't help him at all. You just kept laughing.
15: They were on the other side of the yard. I was just like, I saw smoke, and then all of a sudden you saw fire, and they had it off in like 3 seconds.
14: And started the whole yard on fire.
15: Luckily, no.
14: Oh, okay, good.
17: I see. Once again, these are
13: Do you
17: excuses.
13: Ever want to relax? No, I don't think you do.
14: You don't.
13: Yeah, sure. I'm,
15: My no, issue don't. Is when I get home, like after, like I can do as many errands before I get home. But once I walk in my door, to leave again for the day is a huge task.
14: I agree with that.
13: It's a big deal, man.
14: Yeah, it is.
17: I want an honest answer here, Chick.
13: Huh?
17: You ever leave here and you're thinking, oh, God, I got to get home and take a quick nap? You pull into your house and you see there's someone there doing something, and you just drive right by like you don't live there?
13: That has not happened, but oddly, it might happen today, actually. There's something going on there today. I don't want any part of. So. Yeah,
17: okay. Right now, I want to remind you that if you do own your home, you may be in a situation in which you can take advantage of the equity in your house without actually selling it. The economy can be a little rough in spots right now. I think we all know that. But for whatever reason, the average house in the United States is worth about 30 to 40% more than it was just 5 years ago. According to these stats, if you've owned your house for 10 years, it might have doubled in value or even more. It depends on your situation, obviously. 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
14: Hello.
13: There's Jeff Oskey.
15: Hey, man.
13: There's Ace Cosby.
1: Hey, Jake.
13: Hey, man. Pat Godwin at home healing from his shoulder surgery.
15: Is this slap bass? Is this somebody slapping bass?
13: I think it is.
15: All right.
13: Yeah. You ever slap a bass, Tom? you ever slap an ass every now and then? I bet you're a closet butt guy, aren't you? I bet you are.
14: You don't think so?
13: Give that ass a good workout. Yeah. No. He likes the ass.
14: Yeah, he likes the ass. Everything about the ass.
13: Size of a house cat.
14: Mm-hmm.
13: How much does she weigh? 102. I don't think so. Suey. So what a pig.
14: Whoa.
17: I'm sorry. Chrissy, where were we?
14: Well, a Maverick gas station in Montrose, Colorado is unable to sell diesel after an RV driver emptied its waste tank into the station's diesel supply.
13: Whoops.
17: That's notice pulling a Dave Matthews.
14: The incident was brought to light by a Facebook user who wrote, quote, "They dumped into the large manhole covers near the road directly into the diesel tank. They have a dedicated dump at the larger pumps, but I guess someone decided to undo the manhole and dump there."
17: They need better signs.
14: Yeah. An employee told Cowboy State Daily, ooh, how are we not getting that here?
13: How you doing, Cowboy State Daily? Can I ask you what you're doing to further the image of a cowboy?
14: The pumps were shut down as a result.
13: Nothing. Well, kiss my ass.
14: Gas station will need to pump everything out of the tank and thoroughly clean it before it's operational again.
17: Do you know the famous Dave Matthews story?
15: Was that in Chicago?
17: Yeah. On August 8th, 2004... A tour bus belonging to the Dave Matthews Band dumped an estimated 800 pounds of human waste from the bus's Blackwater tank.
14: 800 pounds?
17: Through the Kinzie Street Bridge in Chicago onto an open-top passenger sightseeing boat.
14: How does it...
15: What? I didn't know it was onto a boat.
14: It can't be 800 pounds, Tom. That bus wouldn't move. Think about that.
13: This has a lot different story than I remember. I don't remember
14: 800 gallons.
13: I don't remember the gallons. Sightseeing boats.
14: 800 pounds.
1: And it wouldn't be solid waste.
14: It would be both.
17: Well, it's floating.
1: You don't do two on the bus.
14: Yeah, well, some people do.
17: After a big gig, is the celebratory sit down.
14: Yeah, there's some.
17: They had to pay a $200,000 fine.
14: Yeah! Wow.
17: So that's
13: so it would have been okay had they
17: the band wasn't on the bus. It wasn't their fault, obviously.
13: What sightseeing are you seeing from that river in a boat?
17: You've never seen that.
14: You've never done the Chicago River cruise.
13: I don't know what the hell you would look at.
14: Oh, you look at all of the beautiful architecture. Uh-huh. It's a really cool thing.
13: Uh huh. That sounds great. I can't believe I haven't done that.
14: All right.
13: How many times have you done it?
14: Twice.
13: Twice.
14: Yeah.
17: Well, yeah. When you go under that bridge, look out.
15: Yeah, duh. Open an umbrella.
14: You go under a lot of bridges when you're on the tour, actually, but yeah, you should try it sometime.
13: How long? Like an hour? 2 hours?
17: What was the driver thinking? Do you think he could get away with it?
15: Yeah.
13: That seems like an autonomous decision. I mean, he didn't ask anybody.
17: No, the band had nothing to do with it.
13: Of course.
14: Nearly $500,000 worth of bourbon has been stolen from a Philadelphia warehouse. Noble Oak Bourbon announced the loss of nearly 11,000 bottles in a coordinated cargo theft operation carried out in broad daylight.
13: Dun, dun, dun, dun, dun, dun.
14: Company officials asked distributors, retailers, restaurants, bars, and consumers to report any suspicious offers involving large quantities of Noble Oak Bourbon. Philadelphia PD and the Office of the FBI are investigating.
17: It's interesting. I was reading about this case. It wasn't sort of stealthily... It wasn't a bunch of guys sneaking up to a warehouse, and apparently these guys walked up and they had papers and they had credentials and everything appeared to be above board. They were shipping it to wherever, and they just
15: You put on one of those orange reflective vests, you can get away with anything.
14: Yeah, clipboard.
13: Yeah, you have that in a clipboard.
15: You're good.
13: You're golden.
17: But they think it was a computer hack of some sort, and they had the right codes, and they walked up and said, "We're supposed to pick this stuff up." Okay. Take it.
14: Yeah.
17: But they stole alcohol-based bourbon.
14: Yeah. What other bourbon is there?
13: Yeah, as opposed to... as opposed to meat-based bourbon?
17: They make non-alcoholic bourbon, of course, if they'd stolen
13: Have you ever seen anybody so intelligent and so stupid all at the same time?
17: No, I was going to say, if they stole the non-alcoholic bourbon, they'd never catch them because it'd be zero proof.
15: Okay.
17: You see, non-alcoholic bourbon.
13: All right. Okay. I like that.
17: They make that stuff, by the way.
14: They make, I have never seen the bourbon.
13: They make non-alcoholic bourbon?
17: They make non-alcoholic everything.
1: Except for mocktails.
14: Yeah, I know for mocktails, but I've seen non-alcoholic.
13: Non-alcoholic vodka?
14: Yeah.
13: Huh?
17: Yeah, sometimes called water.
13: So you're drinking the scent of perfume, right?
15: Potato water. That's all it is.
14: Oh, I'm looking up non-alcoholic bourbon.
13: Also look up the Chicago River Cruise. When's the next one?
14: I can get you on one today.
13: Oh, man.
15: I bet you can. I bet there's a ton of open seats.
14: Yeah, there are non-alcoholic bourbon brands. Yeah, there are a ton of them, actually. Ritual Zero Proof, Liars American Malt. Yeah, you're lying because it's fun. Free spirits.
17: Do they give them nicknames that are like almost close, like Jake Daniels?
14: No, I'm just. Do they? Spiritless or, Kentucky 74. These
13: or
14: are the
13: shove
14: names.
13: Shove us Regal. or.
14: Who knew? A user on Reddit asked non-Americans what is seen as American by their countries.
13: Ah.
14: One user replied, "In Hungary, an American kitchen means it's not walled off from the living room."
15: Yeah.
14: Oh, like an open, like concept.
13: So they don't open the house? Yeah.
14: Apparently in Hungary, they don't have that. Another said that Norway labels bags of frozen diced carrots, peas, and other veggies as American mix.
13: Huh, really?
17: Well, it's like we have French fries.
14: What?
13: Freedom fries.
17: No, but I mean, in other words, if you say, I want the American mix over there, it means whatever, mixed vegetables.
14: Yeah. One commenter said ranch dressing is known as American dressing in many countries. Cool Ranch Doritos are marketed as Cool American internationally.
17: And we were talking about the movie where the Royale, what is it? The
13: Royale with cheese.
17: Royale with cheese. That's that scene.
14: Pulp Fiction.
17: In Pulp Fiction. They're talking about the quarter pounder.
13: Mm-hmm. The quarter pounder with cheese. They don't have pounds over there. Yeah.
14: At an expat bar in Hungary to celebrate American Independence Day, they serve things like hot dogs and drinks, come in red solo cups, and they call those American party cups, the red cup.
15: I've heard that.
14: Yeah.
15: I watched these two travel. It's a couple that from Portugal that travels all over the world and like blogs that kind of thing. And they were excited. They were coming to America. They flew into Texas. Then they went to California, and then they went to New York. And their first report back from Texas was they were surprised that not everybody had a gun on their side.
14: Okay.
15: Like they thought that everyone walked around with a cowboy hat and a pistol in a holster. And they're like, oh, we didn't see any guns.
14: Hmm. Yeah.
15: I'm like, yeah, we don't walk around.
14: But normally.
15: That's what they thought.
17: There's some more of these American teeth. When teeth are too perfect and too white. They sometimes call them American teeth.
13: Mm-hmm.
17: Corn dogs in Japan are called American dogs. So
15: I had a corn dog over the weekend.
14: Oh, I'm jealous.
13: Is there a decent frozen corn dog? I think that's my only. Well.
15: Yeah. The State Fair one is great.
13: I could wait till the State Fair and get
15: State
13: one
15: State Fair
13: there,
15: brand.
13: State Fair brand corn dog.
15: Corn dogs. They're pretty fire.
13: All right.
15: Yeah.
14: You put them in the air fryer?
15: I don't know. I just did it in the
17: oven.
15: Do
17: they come with a stick?
15: Well, I did your joke. About the
13: manual transmission.
17: The Wienermobile.
15: Yeah, and all three of my kids go, huh. Yeah.
17: Do they know what a stick is?
15: Yes.
17: No, I mean it's,
15: I explained
17: in the context of a stick shift,
15: yes,
17: of a manual transmission.
15: I told it just like you told it. I gave way too much explanation up front.
17: What a stick shift was,
15: yes.
17: And then you did a callback to it. It didn't work.
15: They just, I tried it, man. Yeah. Maggie giggled.
17: Oh, good.
15: Yeah.
14: She's a supportive.
17: The joke is that the Wienermobile, the corn dog version, has a manual transition because it's a stick.
15: Yes.
17: You see. Yeah. Okay.
13: That term has to be going away, stick shift, right?
14: Yeah.
17: Yeah. But it's fun to drive them.
14: Yep.
17: Makes it, although it does make it a bitch to text.
13: Well, you got to time it when you're out on the highway. Yeah.
17: This is interesting. In some countries, a large refrigerator.
13: What do they call fritters in other countries?
17: Sorry. A large refrigerator.
13: You did it again.
2: Third time's a charm.
13: Here we go.
2: You got
14: I'm not laughing because I've had this happen to me.
17: I'm sorry, it's called
13: no pressure.
17: This says it's called an American fridge.
14: A refrigerator?
17: A large refrigerator.
14: There you go.
13: Yeah. Sorry, we have so much of everything. Sorry.
17: Which is especially weird because half our stuff's made in China. So, but who knows? I see. Now, do you know today's Best Friends Day?
14: I did know that.
17: Did you know that, Jeff?
13: I did not.
17: You just went to visit one of your best friends over the weekend.
13: If not my only best friend. Yeah.
14: National Best Friends Day. U.S. Congress decided to devote a day each year in tribute to close friends back in 1935.
17: So, Jeff, do what you usually do and send your best friend a picture of your penis.
14: Wow.
13: What would you do if you... what would you do if you...
2: I don't think she would like that.
13: You're implying he sends a picture of himself to all...
14: Look at him.
13: He's
14: turning red.
17: Sorry.
13: So your phone
2: rings. Hilarious that he thinks it's weird to send a D pic.
14: Yeah,
17: it's incredibly weird.
2: No, not really.
17: When is the last time you did that?
13: It's pretty much
2: the last time I did it.
13: Yeah. The way things are done.
17: I'll give you a little more comfort here, so you don't have to embarrass yourself. Have you sent a D pic in the last 5 years?
2: Oh yeah.
17: Really?
2: Yeah.
13: It's got to be to your...
2: Yeah.
13: Your lady.
14: Your lady, of course.
2: Yeah. Right. Yeah. Yeah, she's like, what are you doing at work? And I was like, here, let me show you.
13: Hilarious.
2: Yeah.
13: That's solid. That's solid humor.
2: Yeah.
13: Yes.
2: I thought it was cold.
13: Tom, I'm going to ask you...
2: Tom is shaking.
13: I'm gonna text you later. I'm going to go, hey, buddy, what are you doing at work? What are you doing at work? And then you send me... I'll show you what I'm doing.
17: Now,
13: you send me... Mr. Johnson are here.
17: Without getting too personal. Was it was it angry in the photograph?
2: Yeah.
17: Okay.
2: Yeah. Yeah, well, you aren't going to send a not, like, no, you don't want to see.
14: No. Why would you do that?
2: Nobody wants a flaccid.
13: Yeah.
2: You don't even want to see your own flaccid.
13: You don't want to hear the term limp. You don't want to hear that.
17: Whenever I hear flaccid, I think of those pickles. Vlasic.
2: Yeah.
14: The holiday Best Friends Day.
17: Oh, I'm sorry. We're still doing Best Friends Day.
14: It's given rise.
17: You're not supposed to send D-pics to your buddies? Okay.
14: I don't think so. It's given rise to a handful of other friendship-themed days for celebration, including Just Friendship Day, Women's Friendship Day, and even an entire week called Old Friends, New Friends Week.
17: Oh, Jesus.
14: Almost all of the celebrations of friendship occur in the
17: pathetic.
14: Summer.
17: Can't you just get friends the normal way? So if it's Best Friends Day, I'm going to, it's Best Friends, so instead of texting Godwin, get your ass back to work, I'll say, hey, how are you feeling?
13: So that would be your call, Pat Godwin? Because I remember he wasn't in the top five not that long ago.
14: I remember that, too.
13: And I can tell you this, Godwin remembers it. He did not make the cut.
17: I took him food twice this weekend.
13: Huh.
17: He's recovering from his serious surgery.
2: Do you think he could play like a harmonica, like one-handed?
17: I don't think he plays harmonica.
2: Well, he's got time to learn.
14: Yeah, he does. What's he doing?
13: Rotator cuff repaired.
17: He can.
14: Yeah, it's not like he had his arm cut off.
17: No, but it's his right shoulder. He can't strum, and he's got this weird appliance on his chest holding his arm out.
14: Yes, that's how they do that.
17: He can still do the fingering with the left hand. I mean, the fingering of the neck of his guitar.
14: Mm-hmm.
17: That came out wrong. Never mind. Rescue me, will you? Now, what's coming up, Christy Lee?
14: Coming up, we have a guy vandalizing a sign in Florida. We have an escaped emu.
13: That happened in Florida? That's so odd.
14: Yeah. And that the largest Lego set ever has been unveiled. Did you guys see this?
2: Ooh.
14: It has something to do with the Pope over the weekend. Actually.
13: I saw that, and I can't remember
17: what it was. Isn't it $1,000?
14: We'll tell you.
13: No, it's got to be.
14: It's not $1,000.
13: Worth
14: it. It's 12,000 plus pieces.
2: There's a Lego Pope.
14: No.
2: I can build a Pope out of Lego.
14: Well, maybe, but this. Never mind. I tried to. Never mind. The Pope is in Spain. Did I give you a hint as to what it is?
2: Nope.
17: By the way, I saw that, and they had they had the Pope Mobile there. Do they?
13: I saw that
17: have
13: in
17: to, do they have to drive that thing everywhere, or do they? Can it fit on a plane?
13: The Pope Mobile?
17: Because I mean, it's
13: I think they go wherever they go. They probably have one waiting. I would think.
17: But I'm saying, do they have to drive it there? The thing's huge. It stands up, and it's got a big bubble on it.
13: I'll say it again. Well, let's say they're flying to Venezuela. They're going to have a Pope Mobile waiting in Venezuela, not on the plane with the Pope.
2: They build a new one
14: every time.
13: Well, I would think.
17: I wonder if they can break it down.
13: You guys are saying they build. I'm out of it.
2: I'm saying they have two or three, and they they fly them in like a cargo plane, like they do
1: for the president. It's cargo.
17: The president's he's in a regular limo. I mean, or a like an SUV, like a Suburban that's got all the armor on it.
14: The Pope Mobile is flown to Spain in a large military cargo plane.
13: Military.
17: Now, when they
14: ahead of his visit,
17: could I possibly speak? I can't speak English.
2: I'm sorry.
17: No, it's my fault. I'm stumbling on my words. When he's done with it, do they put that on the market?
14: No, they take it back to Rome.
17: No, but could you buy like a used Pope Mobile?
13: Absolutely, you can buy it. Yeah. At Artie's Pope Mobile.
17: I know a couple guys that have a big enough ego they'd want one.
13: Hi, I'm Artie.
2: Look it up on Bring
13: When's
2: a Trailer.
13: When's the last time you said, there's the Pope. Look at that Pope. Look at that sharp Pope Mobile.
17: I'll be coming to the party. I'll be coming to the party standing up in my Pope Mobile.
2: The Pope Mobile always reminds me of that game Trouble.
14: Yes.
2: Like with the little bubble. Like I want to pop it and see the Pope bounce around in there.
13: Isn't that called the Pop-O-Matic or something?
14: Yes. Yeah. Very good.
17: What do we know? What kind of vehicle a Pope Mobile is? Is it?
13: It's a 67 Ford Galaxy.
17: No, I'm wondering. Is it? I assume. I would hope it's Italian. Is it like a Ferrari or a Fiat or a Alfa Romeo? Something cool.
2: Yeah.
17: What do you think?
2: I'm saying Cadillac.
14: You're saying Cadillac? It's not a Cadillac.
17: American made?
14: No.
13: It's probably a retrofitted golf car.
14: It's a Mercedes Benz, according to this. Oh, no, that can't be right. Right?
17: Wait a minute. Pope doesn't live in Germany. Come on. Support your local.
14: Mercedes-Benz, Pope Francis. Oh, is it Pope Francis? That's not it. This can't be right. Okay, hold on. I'll keep looking.
17: Well, you keep looking. I'm going to tell you about.
13: You keep asking questions. That's helping.
17: Brickhouse Nutrition. 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

0: Hey, welcome back to the Bob and Tom Show in the O'Reilly Auto Parts Studios. Christy Lee is at the news desk.
1: Hello.
0: There's Jeff Hoskay.
2: That's right.
0: He's sitting in Josh Arnold's chair. Throws me a little bit. There's Ace Cosby.
3: Howdy.
0: Josh Arnold getting a colonoscopy today. Pat Godwin not here. His rotator cuff surgery went well, but he's still incapacitated somewhat.
2: And we will have Josh's video posted later today.
1: Oh.
2: His colon.
1: Oh, right. Yeah. Can't wait for that.
0: Oh yeah. And here's Tom. Hi, Tom.
4: Got a polyp here and a polyp there and a couple of...
1: If you've been sitting through the break wondering, we did find out for sure that the Pope Mobile is a Mercedes G-Class. So there you go.
0: So then the Pope has his own plane, right?
1: I'm sure the Vatican has their own plane.
0: Oh, yes. The Vatican?
4: Full-time or do they lease one?
1: Oh, for God's sake.
4: That's got to be pricey. You keep a 747. You got some upkeep.
1: I don't know if you've noticed, but the church is hurting.
0: Have they purchased or are they leasing, Christy? What kind of a story is this?
2: They own.
0: Welcome to my world.
2: They own Pope Force One. They are owners of it.
0: Maybe it's a Pope or Cub.
1: We were talking about the Pope.
0: Anything there, Tom?
4: I was just wondering if it.
0: See, that's what happened.
4: How they get the. Because the Pope Mobile, I saw it this weekend and I was thinking, how could you get it?
1: They have a cargo plane that brings it over.
4: Because you couldn't really drive it on a freeway.
1: No. No, Tom.
0: And you couldn't drive it on the water. Maybe they put it on a steamship.
4: Has there ever been a vehicle that you, a land-based vehicle you drive like a boat?
0: Well, yeah.
1: Yes. You can do it at Disney World.
0: Didn't LBJ?
4: No, where you stand up. You know what I'm saying?
1: Stand up
4: in
1: the boat.
4: If you're driving, a large boat, you're standing up, right?
2: Yes.
4: But I mean, is there
2: you want a car that you stand up to drive?
4: I'm wondering if anybody was ever stupid enough to do that.
1: You know, you've got a lot of time this afternoon. You can look that all up on your own.
4: I'm just scared. I'm just wondering.
0: Are constant questions bothering you, Christy?
4: I'm just wondering if there was.
1: I ask you a lot of questions.
4: Yeah! I'm just wondering if there was some wacky inventor at some point that thought it would be better to drive standing up.
0: There are famous stories about LBJ on his ranch. He would have. People, and he goes, let's take a drive here in this. And it was a little, it looked like a Corvair.
4: Oh, yeah.
1: Yeah, they have.
0: And he would go, stop, you're heading toward the lake. And he just, right out on the lake.
1: Uh-huh.
0: Yeah.
4: I've seen those.
1: Yeah. They have them at the lake.
4: They made them, I think, in the late 50s, early 60s. It's a boat that's also a car.
0: Mm-hmm. And they do that
4: very impractical.
0: At Disney World?
1: Yep, they sure do.
0: Son of a gun. Huh.
1: I've done that. It's fun.
0: Why don't you have a boat car? Would you call it a... A bar or a coat?
4: No, they both would be confusing.
0: Right.
4: I'm going to get in the bar.
1: Okay, so Pope Leo was in Spain. That's why we were bringing it up.
2: Okay.
0: The Sagrada Familia.
1: Lego has officially revealed the biggest set in the company's history, a 12,060-piece replica of the Sagrada Familia, Barcelona's iconic basilica that'll probably never, ever get done.
0: The original architect, Kurt Gaudi?
1: Yeah, that's right. Very good.
4: Oh, is that one that looks like it's melting?
0: Yeah.
1: Yes.
0: I saw that in 95, and it still wasn't complete. And I guess today, as we're talking,
1: I saw it 2 years ago, and it still wasn't complete. And they just put the star on the top of the top spire.
0: I think I saw yesterday, it's still not complete.
1: Or a cross.
4: Does it say how much it costs?
1: Yes. Does it say how much the set costs?
4: Yeah.
1: $800.
4: Oh, okay.
1: $79.99.
0: No. I mean, Tom wants to know how much the renovation has cost over the year. Do you have that?
1: Well, I did watch the piece yesterday.
0: What kind of a story is this then?
1: On CBS, but I don't recall how much money. But Gaudí is really, he had quite the vision for that.
0: Oh, Gaudí.
1: Yeah, that's how they pronounce it.
2: So is the Lego set missing some pieces of what they don't have done yet?
1: You know, that's a very good question.
0: Well, yeah,
1: maybe you could add pieces as they finish.
2: Yeah, they send you more in the mail.
4: Exactly. Yeah, they send them $100 a month for life.
0: And honey, my new Lego parts here for my Sagrada.
1: The completed model stands roughly 2 feet tall, more than 18 inches wide and 15 inches deep, and is available for pre-order ahead of its November 1st release. I bet your son gets this.
4: No.
1: Sam's not going to do this one?
0: He has all of them, though, right?
4: Yeah, but it's not cool like the Star Wars thing. Who wants a basilica, whatever the hell it is?
1: It's beautiful.
4: So what? Hey, want to see my plastic church?
1: Who wants to see a plastic model of a...
4: Of a car? That's cool. That's why.
0: We had a plastic church at Christmas. It had a light bulb in it. You put it up and plug it in.
1: Yeah.
4: Sounds lovely.
0: Yeah. It was glorious. Yeah, it was thrown at me a couple Christmases later.
4: But truly spiritual.
1: let's talk about you being spiritual.
4: What would Jesus do?
3: It was a spiritual moment.
4: He'd catch it. What is he?
3: No, no. Jesus would duck, I think, is what Jesus would do. My mom had a hell of an arm.
4: Are there any good scenes in the Bible where Jesus ducks?
3: I know there's Jesus wept. I know that.
4: Yeah.
3: I don't know about Jesus ducked.
4: Yeah, that wouldn't be his...
3: Well, who would have the balls enough to throw something at Jesus? Yeah, for starters?
2: Right? He was like flipping tables and stuff. He may have made some.
1: Oh, yeah, he got mad at the temple, remember?
2: He may have thrown some stuff at him.
1: He did get mad at the temple.
4: That's because he was playing Monopoly. He goes, I hate this game. Boom.
2: Even back then.
3: I'm flipping the table.
4: Who was the first person to do that?
3: Some of us will be back tomorrow.
1: Yeah.
4: Oh, well, thank you very much for joining us. These are the O'Reilly Auto Parts Studios. This is the Bob and Tom Show.
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0: Smash Black Crows, 95.7 QMF, Louisville's Rock Station. They're out on the road this year. They're not coming here. Chris Robinson kind of stirred it up a little bit down in Tampa last week. Crowd started chanting USA, USA, when they put their Crow logo up on the screen wearing an Uncle Sam costume. Fairly natural reaction, especially from an area with big military like that. And Robinson got all PO'd and started cussing the crowd out and calling them ignorant and stuff. So there's another musician that doesn't know we just want them to shut up and play their guitar. Not that Chris Robinson plays guitar, he sings, but you know.
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That's the crew, Dr. Feelgood. 95.7 QMF, Louisville's Rock Station. 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

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I'm Tony TNT Tilford. Bob and Tom show is going to be back at it tomorrow morning. Tuesday's going to get us comedian Jeff Oskey rolling in. That should happen around 8, the Bob and Tom show, tomorrow morning on 95.7.

0: certainly was in the right.
1: Yes, definitely.
0: I guess he was
1: cruising for bruising.
0: Yeah, I don't know. 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

Garbage Collective Soul, World I Know. They played that one last night down at the Palace. That was a hell of a show. You forget how many hits Collective Soul actually had until you go see them, and you're like, oh, yeah, I know that one. Oh, yeah, I know that one. Oh, damn, I forgot about that one. It's that kind of a thing. It's Guns N' Roses, and it rocks. 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

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I'm Tony TNT, coming up at 2. 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

Foo Fighters, Everlong, 95.7 QMF, Louisville's rock station. Foo Fighters is going to headline the Thursday night show at the Bourbon and Beyond Festival. They got 2-day passes available for the festivals this year, both Bourbon and Louder Than Life. Shannon the Dude's going to give you a chance to grab 2 2-day passes for Louder this afternoon. That's about 10 after 5, just about a little after 5 o'clock this afternoon. 95.7 QMF.

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Petty, technically solo, but that's Mike Campbell playing guitars. Heartbreakers all over that Full Moon Fever record. It's 95.7 QMF, Louisville's rock station. Still at it with the commercial free lunch. This started, it was morning. It was a.m. It was well before noon. And here we are after 1 o'clock, and we're still at it. So let's go. Third Eye Blind, 95.7.

0: AC/DC shaking it. 95.7 QMF, Louisville's rock station. Tony TNT Tilford. So Diamond David Lee Roth, he's out on the road. He's coming to town. 95.7 welcomes David Lee Roth, Iroquois Amphitheater this summer. Show's July 28. Tickets went on sale Friday. You can buy them. 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Or you can win them. I got a pair for you right now. If you want to see David Lee Roth without the financial risk involved with purchasing a concert ticket, and let me know what your favorite Van Halen song is. 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You'll see it right in the upper corner there. Tap that. 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

0: Metallica, Turn the Page, 95.7 QMF, Louisville's Rock Station. I'm Tony TNT Tilford. 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

Fine melon, no rain. 95.7 QMF or summer rain, maybe actual storms. We had sketchy rain this morning, right? A little bit here, a little bit there, but we got storms. They kind of got a line that runs maybe like Bowling Green, right, kind of towards Owensboro, and it's angled that way, and it's moving right towards us up the river right now. So yay us, storms coming. 95.7 QMF.

Madison Connors knocking on heaven's door, 95.7 QMF. 5 o'clock this afternoon, that's going to be your chance to win $2,500. 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

Floyd, hey, you, 95.7 QMF, Louisville's rock station. I am Tony TNT Tilford. The Bob and Tom Show are back at it tomorrow morning. Tuesday gets his comedian Jeff Oskey. He's going to check in about 7 tomorrow morning. 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

Motley Crue kickstarting the afternoon drive on 95.7 QMF. We are Louisville's rock station. Shannon, the dude, here with you till 7 o'clock. We're going to rock it out for the next 4 hours. Plus, I'll get your shot to win $2,500 coming up at 5 o'clock. Right now, it's lit. QMF.

Requested Nickelback coming in for Shane listening over in PRP. You can get your request onto me at Shannon the Dude. We'll throw on some Foo Fighters, STP coming up as well. Right now, it's Def Leppard, QMF.

Yeah, Foo Fighters All My Life on QMF. They'll be headlining night number one of Bourbon and Beyond Fest. 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We'll talk about the festival happening the weekend before that, coming up in just a few minutes. Of course, that's Louder Than Life. But right now, we're rolling nonstop. It's BOC on QMF.

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Jam 95.7 QMF. It is Shannon the Dude coming up this hour. We'll do some Everclear. Got some Fuel. Linkin Park on the way. Right now, rolling with Skid Row. They remember you. After all, who could forget a face like yours?

Louisville's Rock Station 95.7 QMF. Braden from PRP writes in and says, hey, dude, will you play some Fuel? Let's do it. If you got a request, at Shannon the Dude on social media is where you can find me.

0: Joan Jett hates herself for loving you, but damn it, you're just so awesome, she can't help herself. And she's going to be at Bourbon and Beyond Fest. You probably knew that. Bourbon and Beyond is the world's largest bourbon, food, and music festival. Did you know that that was even a category? You do now, and it's going to be happening outside the Kentucky Expo Center September 24th through the 27th. Foo Fighters headlining night number one with Queens of the Stone Age. You also get Mumford & Sons on Friday night, Chris Stapleton on Saturday, Dave Matthews Band, Hootie and the Blowfish on Sunday, and so many other great bands, and of course, plenty of world-class bourbon, too. 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

Mahomes telling you all about the summer of 69. I still don't know if he's talking about the summer of the year 1969 or a summer where he just had a lot of fun. You know, getting lucky in Kentucky, if you're picking up what I'm putting down. It is Shannon the Dude hanging out here with you. Coming up in just a few minutes, we'll throw some Freebird at you because I know everybody wants some Freebird in their life. That's after Nirvana.

0: Well, because everybody wants to hear Freebird, right? Well, hopefully you did. If not, then you just sat through 9 minutes and 4 seconds of torture, which, you know what? We'll try to make it better for you coming up after the break. Got some Foo Fighters on the way. We'll do some Pink Floyd. If you got something that you want to hear, you can always let me know on social media at Shannon the Dude. Something that you're definitely going to want to hear all this week are keywords that we're going to give you throughout your workday. Why do you want keywords? Well, here's what you do when you hear those keywords. 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We're stepping it up, man. 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

prominent backstage. Really cool guys. And yeah, love some RC Playground. It is Shannon the Dude. Also love this guy. Rest in peace, Ozzy.

0: Red Hot Chili Peppers singing a song about California. Imagine that. We should all love our state as much as Red Hot Chili Peppers love the state of California. I was out there, like, it is beautiful in certain parts, but man, you got to be a billionaire to be able to afford to live out there. Gas prices are like $17 a gallon. Like everything, like food is ridiculously priced. I'm like, all right, this is a place I like to visit for like 2 or 3 days. Definitely wouldn't want to live there. Kentucky is great as far as I'm concerned. Love it here in Kentucky. We're coming right back after the break. We'll throw on some Audio Slave. We'll do some Nirvana. We'll do some Twisted Sister. And we'll do whatever you want to hear. Let me know on social media at Shannon the Dude.
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22: 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Yeah, it's fast. 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Plus, it's built to survive the elements. Yeah, say goodbye to frequent outages because Starlink keeps you connected with steady, continuous service, even during severe storms. 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

Well, in case you didn't understand the messaging of that song, that's Twisted Sister and They Wanna Rock. 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And here's one off of Nirvana's MTV Unplugged album. For those of you old enough to remember when MTV actually played, you know, music and stuff.

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It doesn't matter what it is. We're local rock station, 95.7 QMF. It is Shannon the Dude. Throwing some Aerosmith in just a few minutes. Right now, rolling. It's requested Audio Slave.

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Klaus and the boys, some Scorpions rocking you like a hurricane. I don't know about you, but it gets to be about 7 o'clock or so. I love it. Bushy bush. Here's some bush. AC/DC's next.

Papa Roach, let's do some Lynyrd Skynyrd. Let's do some Simple Man. It's a song that was inspired by the passing of Gary Rossington's grandmother. He and Van Zandt got together and they started sharing things that their mothers and grandmothers told them. One of the things that Van Zandt's grandmother told him was, just be a simple man. They got together. Well, the rest is history. Here's Skynyrd now.